0: they can do that as well, and they want to try to compete for a state championship as well, turn that corner. And again, also important to note that this win here for the Gales establishes a new school record as well. It's been a year of first for this Sandeman squad. Again, I think the motto at the beginning of the year was new beginnings. Well, I tell you what, this Sandeman squad, first team ever to win three games at a state tournament, won their first elimination game against Remsen St. Mary's 10-4, and then again here tonight winning 13-12 over Clarksville to force a second contest in the Class 1A state semifinal round. And again, we'll take a second to thank our sponsor for tonight's Daniel Tire postgame show. For 100 years, Daniel Tire has been the place to go for tires and automotive services in Fort Dodge. If you need your tires replaced, Daniel Tire has the replacement tire to fit your needs from the brands you trust. Stop by and see them at 520 First Avenue South in Fort Dodge. So with that, we're going to go ahead and send it to another break. I've been trying to see if I can flag down one of the Gales coaches to talk about this wild contest here between the Gales and the Clarksville Indians. And if not, and I certainly understand, they're trying to decompress as well after that wild contest, as they got to settle down and get refocused here for another game that is going to be coming up in 25 minutes. Probably see what we might end up having to do here as far as a post-game show, and then going right back into our second broadcast. Again, just 25 minutes from now between the Gales and the Clarksville Indians, as the Harlan Rogers grounds crew here preparing the field again for another contest. And again, also want to mention, just about underway over on Channel Seeds Field, in Class 4A state semifinal round. The Fort Dodge Dodgers also trying to win three games in one day, as they defeated North Polk by a final of 2-1, and then were 7-3 winners over Carlisle in their first semifinal contest. And now here they're just about to begin. Around 7:15 is when the first pitch is expected. And that winner-take-all semifinal contest between the Carlisle Wildcats and the Fort Dodge Dodgers over on Channel Seeds Field. You can hear that contest on 92 Rock and yourfortdodge.com. So what we're going to do now is we're going to send it back to the station for another break, see if maybe we can get one of the coaches here to talk about this first contest between the Gales and the Indians. We'll take a quick break and be back. 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
0: 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Now I'm pleased to be joined by St. Edmund Gales assistant coach Bill Myers. First of all, coach, congrats to you and your team. What a ball game. I know it's going to take a second here to try and process what you just witnessed, but, I mean, what a contest by these. You got to tip your cap to both teams, honestly, but what a game we just saw.
10: Yeah, that was fun. Well, I tell you, two games against them, that sixth inning really makes it rough on us, but our young girls came through. It was awesome.
0: Rihanna Myers, or your daughter Rihanna there, just what a contest from her. What a postseason she's had. I think I've been tracking her since about 13 games ago. She's just been on an absolute tear. What have you done working with her to help her improve over from her eighth grade year to this freshman year?
10: I have turned her over to her sister. Mariah works with her nonstop. Sisters kind of work together better than dad and daughter sometimes. She doesn't like to listen to me all the time. So Mariah's really worked with actually the whole batting order. It's really made a difference last 15 or so games.
0: You know, I talked with Coach Sherburn about the middle of your order, too, and it's not just faith anymore. You know, obviously, she's kind of the straw that stirs the drink as a senior, especially entering this year. You know, she was the top hitter coming in, and you certainly are a lot more confident as a team when she is hitting well for you. But now you're starting to get production from, obviously, Rihanna. Jade Rock is hitting well. Brecken Ulrich is hitting well. You're even getting production. Obviously, Ella Bondi is hitting well. Sophia Schlenz had a terrific game tonight here against Clarksville.
10: She sure did.
0: Greenlee Crimmins, up and down the lineup, honestly. Baylor Ulrich with that home run in the seventh inning. Just you're starting to see confidence through this entire lineup.
10: Yes. I tell you, about a month ago, we started hitting every day, 2 hours in the cages every day, and it's made a huge difference. Mariah has, we've kind of pushed it off on her. She spent a lot of time this year with Iowa, so she really knows what she's talking about, and the girls respect her and listen to her, so it's going well. And we're really young, so we're excited.
0: Yes. Yeah, that's the thing. You know, just Faith Sherburn graduating this year, and then he only got Sophia Schlenz and Myra Lemon right now as two juniors, and they'll be gone next year. Everybody else back over the next several years.
10: Yes, it's going to be awesome. We're really going to miss Faith. She's a leader. She's a heck of a third baseman. She's got one of the best sticks in the state. But I tell you, we're coming around strong. So I'm excited about the next couple of years.
0: Now, real quick, I want to talk about that seventh inning there, you know, with your backs against the wall. What was the message to the team there as you're going into that top of the seventh?
10: We pulled them together and said, relax, relax. You can't hit when you're tense. Go have fun. This is a game that you work. You know, you put the time in. You worked really hard. So trust in it. Look what happened.
0: You know, and obviously, you know, we can talk for days about that three-run shot by Rihanna, but that first home run by Baylor, was that kind of ease things up a little bit for the team, just give you a little bit of confidence, like you knew that you can do this, just follow her suit.
10: Yeah, it kind of started taking the wind out of their sail, too. So when the bottom of the order, she's a ninth batter, so she got a home run out of the ninth batter. That's that's how you set the tone. She did an awesome job.
0: And then, of course, you know, you're trying to play a little bit of the long game here. You started with Rihanna on the mound. She got through three. I think she got into the third inning where you decided to come back to Torin then. And she was an absolute warrior, especially from the seventh inning on. When you had your backs against the wall, you were able to tie things up. But then you had to turn around with the game tied and get it to extra innings. And not only did you do that, but you shut them out then all the way through the 11th inning as you came on, as you ended up winning 13-12.
10: Yeah, we've really tried to save Torin's arm to use it later on, but Rihanna had a hard time throwing strikes, so we had to bring her in. You lose and you're done. So
0: right.
10: You can't save her, so we got to advance, and we had to use her. So she did a great job.
0: Yep.
10: She looked pretty gassed, but she did a great job.
0: Well, and again, now here's the thing with this double elimination format, and unfortunately not a whole lot of downtime having the game go to 11 innings. But, of course, at the same time, they also had to go through the same thing you guys did. So now you turn around right here. So what's the message to your team as you get ready to go here in about another 20 minutes?
10: Well, we're going to pitch Brecken Ulrich, and if she throws strikes, she does a great job.
0: Yep.
10: And when she's in the circle, we have a great defense behind her. So just trust your defense and throw strikes is a message to them. So we'll see how it goes.
0: All right. Well, Coach, one win away from a potential bid in the state championship game. First time ever in program history. But speaking of program history here, first time ever that you've won three games of the state tournament here. So it's just been a year of first for the Gales. Again, congrats to your teams and good luck here in this second contest.
10: I appreciate it. Go Gales.
0: All right, yep, good luck, Coach. That was Gales assistant coach Bill Myers, dad of Mariah Myers, also an assistant coach on the team, and Rihanna Myers, who had that big three-run homer in the seventh inning to tie the game at 12. And then Myers also coming in to score after a leadoff double in the 11th, and she was scored on an RBI single by Brecken Ulrich to give the Gales a 13-12 win in this first of two Class 1A state semifinal contests. So now what we're going to do is we're going to step away for one more minute to give me a chance. I'm probably not going to be able to compile all the stats before we get a wrap up the broadcast here and get you ready for the second game coming up here at about 7:30. But again, I do want to get to our player and play of the game, and it's going to take me a second to go through all the stats once again just to make sure I get the right player here. Again, I have a pretty good idea of what the play of the game is going to be. We'll go ahead and take a quick break here. Be right back to wrap things up. You're listening to the Cinnamon Softball Postgame Show brought to you by Daniel Tire right here on Sunny 99.7 and NewYorkFortDodge.com.
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0: Stop by and see them at 520 First Avenue South in Fort Dodge. So now real quick, as we wrap things up here for the Daniel Tire postgame show and get you set for our pregame, going right back into the pregame for game number two of this Class 1A state semifinal round between the St. Miguel's and the Clarksville Indians. Again, want to announce our player of the game, brought to you by Sports Page Bar and Grill in Fort Dodge. 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So again, in a game like this, 13-12, Gales win in 11 innings. So many different heroes in this contest. I mean, you can look at what Baylor Ulrich did, had the two RBI double, had the home run in the seventh inning out of the nine spots. Sophia Schlenz had a heck of a game at the plate. Two RBI single, had a double as well in the seventh to help the Gales there in that five-run rally. Also walked and stole a base. Faith Sherburn had a solid game at the plate for the Gales. Three hits, also an RBI, two runs scored. Rihanna Myers, obviously, obvious candidate for player of the game, had that game-tying home run in the seventh inning. But for my money, when you have the defending state champions and your back's against the wall in four consecutive innings, and actually make that five consecutive innings, the seventh, eighth, ninth, tenth, and 11th innings, you have to come out there and hold them off the scoreboard after they just put up seven runs in seven hits in the sixth inning to be able to shut them down after that. I have to give player of the game to Torin Helly. What an effort on the mound from her after she came in the third inning in place of Rihanna Myers. So again, Torin Helly, the Gales sophomore pitcher, is going to be tonight's Sports Page Bar and Grill player of the game. And of course, easy choice for our Kingsgate Insurance play of the game. Rihanna Myers with that three-run homer. Again, as I mentioned, a number of amazing plays in this contest. And there has to be when you have 24 hits. And Clarksville, to their credit, also had 18 hits in a final that was 13-12 in 11 innings. But Rihanna Myers, though, that was the biggest hit of the game by far. Just to tie the game, obviously, Brecken Ulrich will give her a shout-out, too, with that RBI single to score Rihanna Myers in the 11th and eventually give them the win. But the real big hit was Rihanna Myers' three-run shot over the left-field fence back in the 7th inning. And that is going to be our Kingsgate Insurance play of the game. And, again, our play of the game is brought to you tonight by Kingsgate Insurance. And they design insurance and solutions specifically for you. Working with you, they will identify solutions that protect you against risk, suit your budget, and give you peace of mind. That's so you can expect to be treated when you work with Kingsgate Insurance in downtown Fort Dodge. So again, we're going to wrap things up here in the Daniel Tire postgame show, but don't go anywhere, folks. Coming up at about 7:30, in just under 10 minutes, we're going to have the second contest between the St. Miguel's and the Clarksville Indians. We're going to take a quick break, though, and get back for the start of our pregame show. Turn things back over to our normal format. Again, I want to thank our engineer, Brock Freeman, for helping to produce. While you're back in the studio there, had to deal with a long game back in the state quarterfinals, waiting there in the studio. I was out here until about 11 o'clock last night, and he was right there with me back in the station helping to produce tonight's broadcast. And, of course, I want to thank all of our sponsors. And I do want to mention, before I forget, if you would like your business to be a part of our local sports broadcast, please call the Connoisseur Media Studios at 515-955-5656. Be a part of Dodgers and Gales sports all year long. And again, I also want to thank all of you for tuning in to tonight's presentation of Cinnamon Softball on Sunday 99.7 at NewerFortDodge.com. But don't go anywhere, folks. We have another one coming up here in just about 10 minutes. Again, I'm Alex Nagel signing off for this first contest, saying good night, everybody. Go Gales. We'll see you back here in 10 minutes.
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4: And we are live from Harlan and Hazel Rogers Sports Complex in Fort Dodge at Farm Bureau Field as the St. Edmund Gales are back in action, one win away in the Class 1A state championship, as they will take on the Clarksville Indians in a winner-take-all contest. If you're just joining us, folks, you missed an absolute classic between these two teams. 13-12, the St. Edmund Gales are victorious in 11 innings. The Gales, according to the official stats by the Girls Union stats keepers, 25 hits, a state record for a single state tournament game. And ironically enough, it was Clarksville that held the previous record. They had 24 hits in a game back in the 2017 tournament. And they held the record for any team. Again, that was just in the 1A tournament. Again, for any team, 24 hits was the most.

0: until tonight. Just a game ago, the Santa Miguels have earned themselves another game. And now it will be a war of attrition between these two teams. Who will be the last one standing to face off against Edgewood Colesburg and earn a much-needed day of rest before Friday's 1A championship game? Again, hello everyone. I'm Alex Nagel, along with Brock Freeman, our engineer, producing for us tonight back at the station. Again, Santa Miguels winning 13-12 in that first semifinal contest. As fans slowly making their way back to the stands now after taking a break to take in what they just witnessed. An unbelievable softball game between the Gales and the Indians. Again, the Gales putting up 13 runs on 25 hits. Did commit 5 errors. We'd like to see them try to cut down on that a little bit in this second contest if they can. And left 16 runners on base. Meanwhile, for Clarksville, 12 runs on 18 hits. So certainly showing what they can do offensively as well. Only committed 2 errors throughout that entire contest and left 19 runners on base. But again, just an absolute war between these two teams here in this first semifinal contest. And again, like I said, you got to tip your cap to Clarksville. Just a never-say-die attitude. They're not a team that swings a lot for power necessarily. Don't have a lot of big numbers in terms of triples and home runs. Do get a lot of doubles on their total, but they do also have an amazing batting average, actually better than the Gales coming into tonight's contest. And up and down their lineup, 8 of their 9 hitters batting over 300, including 3 batters over 400. Again, and we saw that a lot. We saw that in these first 3 contests, just how aggressive they are attacking pitches at the plate, coming back multiple times from deficits in all 3 of their state tournament contests, rallied for a victory in 15 innings against North Butler in their state quarterfinal, rallied for 3 runs in the bottom of the 6th to win 5-4 against the Gales in the second round contest. And then here tonight, rallied multiple times, including 7 runs on 7 hits in the bottom of the 6th. Again, you were thinking, well, the Clarksville Indians did it against the Gales in that 6th inning. But the Gales, they followed, they learned something from the Indians after that second time. It's a fool me once kind of thing. And they put up 5 runs of their own on 5 hits, including solo shot by Baylor Ulrich and then a 3-run blast over the left field fence by Rihanna Myers to tie the game at 12. And then Torin Helly in the Santa Miguel defense pitching 5 innings of shutout softball until finally in the top of the 11th, Rihanna Myers doubled to lead things off. And then Brecken Ulrich drove her in with an RBI single. The Gales got the defensive stand in the bottom of the 11th, and they are moving on. And one more win away for the third year in a row from earning a trip to the state championship. As they go through the player announcements and introductions for the second time here in a matter of hours. Again, that first contest, just to show you how long it took, started at 3 o'clock and wrapped up right around 6:45, and there was, so both these teams got about a 45-minute break in between these contests, so definitely going to be a test of stamina here in this second contest between the Gales and the Indians. We'll see which one of these teams clinches first. Again, though, the one thing you have to like if you're a Santa Miguel fan is the fact that they were able to weather so many different storms and battle back against a solid team that has a tradition of winning here at the state softball tournament. Again, Clarksville, the defending Class 1A state champions, also winning the state championship back in 2020. And have made 7 state appearances since 2017 under the direction of Katie Berman, who is in her 12th year with the program, having won 280 games coming into tonight in this contest. And now here the Gales are needing to beat Clarksville one more time, trying to punch their ticket to the program's first ever appearance in the state tournament championship game. That game will be played on Friday against Edgewood Colesburg, who is probably sitting back in their reclining chair and probably just like, yeah, sure, go ahead and go another 11 innings. We don't mind. They got a, having watched a little bit of their games earlier this week, they knocked off the one seed, Exira, Elkhorn, Kimbleton, Audubon, twice to earn their spot in the Class 1A final. And Edgewood Colesburg, led by their senior pitcher, Rachel Eagleseater, a very dominant pitcher in Eagleseater. So regardless of who wins here between the Gales and the Indians, they are going to have their hands full against Rachel Eagleseater and Edgewood Colesburg coming up on Friday night. And as the Indians come back out onto the field, well, let's go ahead and step away real quick while the teams warm up here before the start of this contest. Again, you're listening to the Cinnamon Softball Pregame Show on Sunny 99.7 and NewarkFortDodge.com.
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0: And we're back here at Farm Bureau Field, and we are underway in this Class 1A state semifinal winner-take-all match between the Santa Gales and the Clarksville Indians. First two pitches to Elabondi, missed for a ball, 2-0 the counts. As a new pitcher for Clarksville in there for a strike, as that is Regan Wiedeking, who pitching for the Indians at the end of that contest, right back out on the mound. 2-1, excuse me, 3-1 now the count to Bondi, leadoff hitter. Had a solid game. Really, I mean, just going up and down the lineup for the Gales in that last contest, just everybody produced in that lineup for the Gales. There's a line drive up the middle, base hits. The Gales start off with a bang, another leadoff single by Elabondi. Take a second to thank our sponsors for our abbreviated pregame show here for our second contest. Again, not a traditional format by any means when you only got 15 minutes to turn around between one broadcast and a second broadcast. But again, we do want to thank our pregame show sponsors tonight and throughout the season. I want to thank Central Iowa Distributing. Businesses, get your custodial supplies and equipment, including cleaning chemicals, paper products, vacuums, and floor scrubbers from Central Iowa Distributing. First and second pitch to Sophia Schlenz. Miss for a ball. 2-0 the count. And just underway here, first inning. They basically stripped the scoreboard bare and reset everything. We're back to the first inning between these two teams. And that 2-0 pitch is in there for a strike. Get your starting lineups here in just a second. A little bit different lineup again for this contest. Tonight's opening pitch, or first pitch, excuse me, is brought to you by North Central Occupational Medicine and Walk-In Clinic as Schlenz fouls one off. If you need help regarding illnesses, physicals, workers' comp injuries, drug screens, cosmetic Botox injections, and weight loss management, they're the Walk-In Clinic north of the fire station in Fort Dodge. 2-2 the count now to Sophia Schlenz. Elabondi waiting at first. Pitch on the way, misses inside. Sophia Schlenz had a solid game against Clarksville in that first contest. 3-2 now the count for Weta King. Off speed, Shopper, that's going to get up the gap and stop. Step on the bag. Owen Bondi retired. What a play at second base. Just kind of snagged it off the ground and did Capri Clark. And then as she was stumbling forward, able to step on second to retire Elavondi. Sophia Schlenz reaches on the fielder's choice. One away now. And Sherburn chops one foul. Faith Sherburn also having a nice, had a nice game in that first contest. I'm trying to piece together the results for the lineup for that first contest. Again, a couple of the players had 7 or even 8 at-bats in that contest, so it takes a little bit to try and compile all those stats. Again, that's what you got the Girls Union for, putting together their official stats. Again, they had the Gales for 25 hits, which breaks a state record. As that pitch misses upstairs, 2-1 now. See if the strategy changes at all here for Rebecca Wiedeking against Faith Sherburn now that the game is reset. Wiedeking, now that the game is reset here to the top of the first. In the Gales, the visiting team, the first base dugout wearing their green uniforms and white pants. Clarksville with the actually black jerseys, it looks like, and maroon pants. So those black jerseys and white outlines makes it a little bit hard to see the numbers here as Sherburn fouls one off for a second strike. 3-2 now the count. See if the senior here can put together one more outstanding performance and push her team to their first ever state championship. Here's a line drive, and it gets through the gap and right. And that's a base hit. We got past Capri Clark, who robbed the Gales of a potential base hit by Sophia Schlenz a moment ago. That time, Sherburn goes opposites and just past the outstretched left glove of Capri Clark into right field. Two aboard now with one out. All ready for the Gales. Two hits now. So Schlenz at second, Sherbert at first, and Rihanna Myers now standing in. Myers just a freshman. You got Jade Rock, a sophomore, right behind her. Here's a chopper, hard swing fouled. Might have caught her toe there. 0-1 the count. Again, Rihanna Myers had a 3-run blast in the seventh inning, top of the seventh, to tie the ball game at 12 as an off-speed pitch misses upstairs. 1-1 the count now. Do want to mention going on right now on 92 Rock and your FortDodge.com. The Fort Dodge Dodgers are taking on Carlisle as they also try to be one of the teams that wins 3 games. And one day fouled off by Myers on another off-speed pitch. Wiedeking, the one thing about her that's taken the Gales some getting used to is that it has a lot of movement, up and down movement coming out of her hand there. She does have some speed to those pitches too, so that's why it's hard to adjust for these hitters as Myers chops that one foul to stay alive. Boy, when the Gales have been able to time it up, they've got some shots in on Wiedeking because, again, more of an off-speed pitcher than Sydney Lovren or Brooke Bolin. Here's a pitch low, lined into center field. That's going to get down for a base hit. Coach Sherburn sending his daughter home, and Faith will score. Sophia Schlenz will score from second base. Again, the aggressive base running of Gales head coach Bill Sherburn gives the Gales the early 1-0 lead. RBI single by Rihanna Myers, and she continues her toward postseason pace, and really over the last 14 games, now 15 games, with that RBI hit. You know, try and pull out those stats. Just What a job by this middle of the order. They have really come on and have made themselves such a dangerous lineup here in this postseason. And like, you know, last year, Rihanna's older sister, Mariah Myers, who is one of the best hitters you will see over the last, in recent memory here in the state of Iowa, has 1-0 pitch on the way to Jade Rock and misses low, 2-0 on the count now. And Mariah Myers was kind of iced out in that state tournament last year after she hit a, I believe it was a grand slam in the state quarterfinals round, and Clarksville wanted nothing to do with her. Tried to pitch around her as much as they could. Jade Rock showing bunt here, and that one in there for a strike. Wonder if maybe they were playing some mind games there to see if Sherber might go to third on a, or perhaps on a double steal there, but nobody goes. Rock has a strike. But again, though, Myers also kind of iced out in that consolation third place game as well. Again, teams just wanting nothing to do with them, wanting to put the pressure on the rest of the Gales lineup. Here's a ball knocked down by Wiedeking. And because of that, that allows Jade Rock to reach. Everybody's safe. Bases are loaded. And that is going to be a base hit because Wiedeking just knocked it down rather than trying to make a play on it. Just blocked it basically from leaving the infield. So another base hit for the Gales. And now Brecken Ulrich will stand in. Again, this is a standard offense picking up right where they left off. Fastball misses upstairs. 1-0 the count. Again, you still got solid, I mean, regardless of who wins here, you have solid pitching between Torrin Helly and the pitching staff of Clarksville. But it's going to be a battle of offense versus defense. There's a line drive in the center field. That's going to get down to the fence. Two runs are going to score. Rock holding it third. And the Cinnamon Gales have come out strong here in the first inning. Again, picking up right where they left off. A two-run shot by Brecken Ulrich out of her sixth spot. It's almost as if I set that up there, talking about this middle of the lineup for the Gales. Like I said, last year they would intentionally walk Mariah Myers, who led the entire state in walks drawn, to put the pressure on the younger Gale lineup, following her beyond Lauren Gibb batting in the four spot for the Gales last year, as the Gales try a squeeze play there with Greenlee Crimmins. Unfortunately, Jade Rock heading home. Probably didn't need to go there, but again, Gales getting aggressive here with this 3-0 lead. And Rock is retired on the tag out at home by Kate Lodge. A 1-2 put out on the tag. Greenlee Crimmins was the batter there. But again, this year with this lineup, you know, and you have Faith Sherman coming back, as dangerous a hitter as she has been. 11 home runs to lead the team. 640 average coming into the state tournament, which it actually was better than what Mariah Myers finished with last year, a 627 average. But again, you can't just walk Faith Sherman to get to Rihanna Myers, because Myers is hitting tremendously right now, if not maybe better than Faith Sherman right now. And then you got, if you want to rock Rihanna, then you got Jade Rock, who is also hitting well right now. Well, if you want to try to pitch around her, Brecken Ulrich is also hitting well right now for the Gales. And she just had a hit to score two runs. There's Olivia Andrew now standing in as the designated player for Torrin Helly. Pitch on the way, 1-2 pitch, and called strike three. An emphatic call there by the home plate umpire. And that is going to do it, though. The Gales get three runs on five hits. We'll head to the bottom of the first. 3-0 your score. We'll go ahead and take a quick break. 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
0: 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And again, still trying to piece together starting lineups here. Again, as we very quickly moved on to this second contest here, just a 45-minute break in between, wrapped up our postgame show with about 15 minutes ago before we went into this second contest. I do want to mention tonight's online streaming of the game is brought to you by Mitch Lund State Farm Insurance in Fort Dodge. 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First pitch on the way to Caitlin Lodge. Misses for a ball, 1-0 the count. And it is Brecken Ulrich on the mound for the Gales to start things off. Gales went with Rihanna Myers in the first contest. She pitched into the third inning where they went back to Tornhelly. Here's a hard chopper. Oh, it takes a hop over Elavondi. Nothing she could do there. Bounced right off the dirt and right over her glove. Leadoff single. Again, this is a aggressive swinging Clarksville team. Like I said, not as much power for the numbers they put up in terms of batting average and hits. But again, though, it still is what makes them a dangerous offense, is that they can put the ball into play, they can hit it hard, and force defenses to have to make plays. There's a bunt now, right back to Brecken Ulrich. Throw over to first in time. Throw over to second, just in case. Runner rounded the bag. She did not, so that advances. That's a sack bunt by Wiedeking. I'm assuming it's probably going to be mostly the same lineup, batting lineup anyways, for Clarksville. So 1-3 on the sack bunt there. One away for the Indians. Kate Lodge now over to second, and Hannah Wangsness now at the plate. Let's see if the Gale defense here can keep the pressure on Clarksville as that pitch is in there for a strike. 1-1 the count now. Again, against a team like Clarksville, with the way they can rally, never want to take any offensive opportunity for granted. If you're Coach Bill Sherman, you want to try to put up as many runs as you can to keep the pressure on what is a capable Clarksville offense. All three of their state tournament games to this point, they have rallied from deficits. But here now, we'd like to see the Gales try to keep that 3-0 lead here as a ground ball underneath the glove of Faith Sherman again. And just put the ball in play and find ways to reach base. That's going to be an error by Sherburne as that caught the bottom of her glove there. She maybe thinking she played the hop, and it ended up going the opposite way underneath her glove. So first error of the game against the Gales. And runners at first and second now with one out. And first pitch by Ulrich. In there, well, no. Outside for a ball is what I'm guessing here for a four-hitter, Kara Bolin. Bolin, a junior. That pitch misses low. 2-0 now the count. Again, I want to thank our online streaming of the game sponsor here tonight, Michelin State Farm Insurance. Mitch can also help you regarding mutual funds, investments, and annuities. And get a free quote. Also, check out the website, Goldland.com, with two N's today. 2-0 pitch on the way, fouled off. Oh, and that caught the face mask of Baylor Ulrich. She's going to take a second here. And that's why they're laughing it off with Torrin Helly. Boy, that thing caught her square in the face mask. Again, that's why they wear those things, folks. Again, though, I want to mention this evening's game can be found at yourfortdodge.com, the Alexa app, the TuneIn app, and iHeartRadio. And again, I also want to mention all replays of our sports broadcast throughout the season can be available at yourfortdodge.com the next day. 2-1 pitch by Brecken Ulrich, and there for strike two. 2-2 now the count. Again, the winner of this contest advances to the Class 1A State Championship game on Friday. We have much deserved. There's a line drive right to Greenlee Crimmins, who makes the catch. Out in right field, a big second out for the Gales after the hard shot in the right by Kara Bullen. Big play for the sophomore there. And now Sydney Lovren will stand in. Lovren is the starting pitcher for the Indians in both the first two meetings between the Gales and Clarksville. You know, that pitch in there for a strike. After pitching 15 innings against North Butler and then pitching a full seven and battling against the Sandeman offense last night, you can kind of start to see her laboring just a little bit against the Gales. Came out a little bit more aggressive in their own rights, having learned a few things from seeing Lubrin the day before. And, of course, also Lubrin getting substituted for Brooke Bull, and then eventually Rebecca Wiedeking, as Clarksville trying to play a little bit of the long game at that point, getting their senior pitcher out for some rest for a potential and what is, in fact, now a second and deciding game here in this Class 1A State semifinal round. As 2-1 the count now to Lovren, who swings and misses for strike two. Brecken Ulrich looking for her first strikeout. She's seen more action between the two backup pitchers, between her and Rihanna Myers, so far here in 2026. There's a pitch lifted into center field. Sophia Schlenz drifting back, and there to make the catch. And the Gales get out of the inning unscathed. Two runners left on for Clarksville. 3-0 is your score. We'll go ahead and take a quick break and be back. 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
0: We'll take a second to thank one of our sponsors for tonight's broadcast. I want to thank Pekin Garden of Fort Dodge. Pekin Garden offers a Chinese food buffet like no other. They have so many options like spicy chicken, lo mein, crab rangoon, chicken on a stick, and so much more. Pekin Garden is open from 11 to 8:30 p.m. Tuesday through Sunday at 2510 5th Avenue South in Fort Dodge. Also check them out on Facebook. So Clarksville not wasting any more time after giving up three in the first. Gales nearly batting through their order in that first inning. They are going back to Sydney Lovren, their senior pitcher. Now back out on the mound. And first pitch to Baylor Ulrich. Misses low. Second pitch misses in. 2-0 the count. So four right now anyways. And again, Wheaton can come back in with the rules for high school softball. As that pitch is in there for a strike. As of right now, the Gales having put up three runs on five hits. There's a ball lifted into left and foul. 2-2 now the count for the eighth grader, Baylor Ulrich. We got things going in that Gale rally in the seventh. A solo shot over the left center fence, and that really kind of helped relax the Gales a little bit. And what they ended up needing to do is went back to the top of the order. They scored five runs and five hits in the top of the seventh. It was do or die for the Gales, and they tied the ball game and then eventually won in the 11th. 13-12 to set the stage for this contest as Ulrich strikes out on the off-speed pitch. Elavandi now. Here in the top of the second, to the plate. And a leadoff single. Pitch on the way, and in there for a strike. Again, as I continue to try to piece together the lineups here, I'll get you your starting lineups in just a second. So swing and a strike two. Lovren maybe starting to find her second wind here a little bit. Lovren sets, fires. That pitch misses upstairs. 1-2 now the count. Again, you had to figure at some point you were going to see Cindy Lovren, senior pitcher, leader for Clarksville. He guided her team to a state championship last year. That pitch misses low. Just below the knees. 2-2 now the count. Two pitch on the way, swinging a strike three. Put it past Bondi that time for the strikeout. Back-to-back strikeouts by Sydney Lovren. And now Sophia Schlenz will stand in, reaching a fielder's choice after Capri Clark at second base robbed her. Base hit up middle. First pitch on the way, swinging a miss. Lovren, you're starting to see her speed a little bit more. That rise ball working up in the zone. See if the Gales can adjust. Pitch on the way. That one misses upstairs. And again, perhaps one of the benefits of bringing in a off-speed, or I should say, pitcher with movement on her pitches in Rebecca Wiedeking, is that pitch misses high. 2-1 now the count. Get the Gales to go through their order one time. Chasing after one style of pitching and then bringing in your senior hard-throwing right-hander. In the second inning, here's a ball chopped foul, and it's going to take the Gales a little bit here to readjust and get their timing back down against Sydney Lovren. And two down now, 2-2, pitch on the way, and that one misses low. Full count pitch up coming here for Sophia Schlenz. Pitch on the way. That one misses high. Walk drawn. Two down. And that'll bring us to Faith Sherburn. Senior versus senior now. See if she can keep things going here in the top of the second. In the first contest, and there's a ball bounces into the dirt for a ball. One all the counts. That ball also stays low and hustling down to second, sliding under the tag is Sophia Schlenz. Not a bad throw by Kate Lodge there, who's late to get it out of her glove even at that. Still end up being a close play there. Schlenz, though, safely under the tag. A stolen base for the Gales, who, again, had to have at least 10 stolen bases against Clarksville in that first contest. Again, I'm still trying to piece together stats. Here's a ball into the left field, drifting foul. That would have been an RBI hit for Faith Sherburn. First time we've seen her, though, in these three games against Clarksville. Actually drive one into left against these Clarksville pitchers. 2-1 count now. Pitch on the way. Swing on this. Four strike. 2-2 now. Again, that rise ball. It's tough to time up. Stay on top of. 2-2 pitch on the way. This one popped up. And drifting underneath it to make the catch is the shortstop to end the threat. Again, that rise ball working well right now for Sydney Lovren. And the Gales still lead it 3-0 as we head to the bottom of the second. We'll go ahead and take a quick break and be back. 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
0: Take a second to thank another one of our sponsors for tonight's broadcast. I want to thank Party Productions. 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From huge event tents to theatrical rentals to balloons to an almost complete line of Melissa Doug toys and everything in between. There's a much you can't find under our roof. First pitch by Brecken Ulrich. Misses high for a ball. 1-0 the count now. And pitch to Brooke Golan. 2-0 now, as that misses outside. Gales, no runs, no hits. One runner left on. Sophia Schlenz able to draw a two-out walk, but nothing more for the Gales as they still lead it 3-0. Here in the bottom of the second, this Class 1A state semifinal. A winner-take-all contest now, as this one's lined into left field and down foul again. Last game, we had a close play down the third base line. It just landed in foul territory late in the game. So 2-1 now the count. To Bolin, the six hitter. Pitch on the way. Misses low and in. Three and one now. See if Brecken Ulrich can battle back here. 3-1 pitch on the way. This one's going to be grounded and through. Past Delavandi at second. Throw over to first and not in time. Over the head of Torrin Helly, but there to recover it is Baylor Ulrich. Heads up defense there to help. Cover behind first. So a leadoff single by Brooke Bolin, and actually have a little bit of a change here in the lineup for Clarksville. Again, I'm trying to check here. Gia Hooger now up to the seventh spot. Had been batting eighth, as it looks like Capri Clark actually going to be the eight hitter. There's a ball grounded into left. And the Indians starting to tag Brecken Ulrich here a little bit. Again, Ulrich just trying to throw strikes. And again, this is an aggressive swinging Clarksville team that just knows how to find gaps to put the ball in play. That's what makes them such a dangerous team. So now two aboard here with nobody out. Runners at first and second. Now Capri Clark, the eight hitter, who had been having a Gia Hooger hit four here, is a bunt down the line, sack bunts. You can see the out. 5-3 on the put out. That'll move Bolin and Hooger over to second and third. And now that brings us to the nine hitter, Eve Jordan. Honestly, capable of being a leadoff hitter in just about any of your team here, but the strategy is the ground ball over towards Rihanna Myers. Scoop checks the runner, throw over to first in time. And the Gales do a nice job of freezing the runners in scoring position for the Indians. They get the second out. 6-3 on the put out. Round number two. And that brings us back to the top of the order, though. Kate Lodge will stand in. Here's the ball over towards Elabondi. Scoop, bobble, throw over to first is not in time. That slight bobble by Elabondi is just enough for Eve Jordan to beat out the throw for the RBI single. Jordan has some speed. Again, that bobble there. Lodge. Lodge with some speed there in the leadoff spot. Another RBI hit for the leadoff hitter in Clarksville. Now we're back to Reagan Wiedeking. Pitch on the way. That one is in there for a strike. Wiedeking, the sack bunt back in the first. You want to mention going on 92 Rock here for Dodge.com. The Fort Dodge Dodgers taking on Carlisle in a winner-take-all semifinal contest. Dodgers defeated Carlisle in game one, 7-3. Here's a ball chopped foul by Wiedeking. 0-2 now the count. As Ulrich now with the 0-2 pitch sets. Pitch, glove, foul by Faith Sherburn. Two down here, a chance for the Gales to get out of the inning. Just the one run. Brooke Bolin coming in to score off the hit by Caitlin Lodge. Hooger over to third as that pitch misses high for a ball. Three hits so far for Clarksville in this inning. Even though Gales would like to keep that 3-1 lead here. They come back to the plates. Here's a chopper again, foul. Gales will have 4-5-6 due up. Rihanna Myers, Jade Rock, and Brecken Ulrich when we start the top of the third. I think I finally got my lineup in order here so I can give you the rundown of the lineup for both these teams. There's a ground ball into right field. That's going to be a run scored. And again, Clarksville finding gaps. 3-2 now is your score. RBI single. Lodge over to second. Hooger comes in to score. 3-2. And Hannah Wangsness, who reached an error back in the first, now stands in. And that first pitch misses low for a ball, 1-0 the count. Again, could we be in store for another wild high-scoring affair between these two teams? Again, we already had a 13-12 game in 11 innings. The Gales won to set up this game. As Oliver tries to frame that pitch and cannot get the call, 2-0 the count. Ulrich now checking a wristband, getting some instructions from the Gale dugout. Pitch on the way. That one catches the corner for a strike. So Gia Hooger is the designated player. There's a ground ball. That's going to get up the middle. Sophia Schlenz throws, plays coming home, and that's going to be not in time. We're tied again here between the Gales and the Indians. Three runs. Again, just hitting the ball in gaps, putting the ball in play. All base hits by Clarksville here. Hannah Wangsness with the RBI single. Five hits by Clarksville, all singles. Now Kara Boland stands in. She is one who can swing for power if you're the Gales. Again, two down. This is what they've done, all their damage with two outs here. Their ball kicks off the glove. And rounding third, heading for home. No, cut off. As that throw comes in and recovered by Baylor Ulrich. Off for a second, that might have been a go-ahead run scored by Kate Lodge. She holds at third. Wade King over to second. Wangness at third. Excuse me, Bolin. Lodge comes in to score. Excuse me, Wiedekin over to third. And Wangness over to second. Bolin with that single. And now Sydney Lovren stands in. First pitch on the way. Misses outside. Let's see how much longer Coach Sherburn is going to go. Brecken Ulrich here. Like to try to get through this inning at least, as Baylor Ulrich has to knock down a ground ball. In Clarksville, not wanting to mess around after that three-run first inning. They went right back to Sydney Lovren. In the second inning, she got two strikeouts. Strained a Gale runner. Is that pitch in there for a strike? 2-1 now. The Indians have batted through their lineup here in the second inning. Three runs have scored on five hits. Excuse me, six hits. As that ball off-speed pitch bounces into the dirt. 3-1 now, and Tornhelly going to come over and talk to the freshman, try to settle her down a little bit. Pitch all the way, misses, and that's ball four. So the walk will score the run. RBI walk by Sydney Lovren. And it is now 4-3. Clarksville has the lead. And Gales head coach Bill Sherburn going to call time here and try and talk to his team. And it does look like they're going to be forced to make a change here and bring back in Tornhelly. Unfortunately, couldn't get that final out as, again, Clarksville, you just got to tip your cap to them. They just know how to be aggressive at the plate and find gaps. It's been a number of different places, too, that they've hit the ball. It isn't like they're always just trying to hit it on one side of the field. Players don't know. They can go to both sides of the field. You know how to keep the ball down, keep it out of trouble. Again, five base hits. Excuse me, actually, six base hits in this inning. Now 4-3 is your score here. Clarksville with the lead here in the bottom of the second. And Tornhelly going to come in now for the Gales. And while she warms up, let's go ahead and take a quick break. Send it back to the station here. 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Oh, actually, hold on. Sorry. I stand corrected. The home plate umpire walked off to the side. I think maybe he got a nod from Tornhelly that she was good to go. So, actually, we're going to stay right here because play is resuming. So now Brooke Bullen will stand in. She led things off with a single and hits one again into center field. That gets down to the fence. Two runs will score. And the Clarksville offense now has exploded here. Oh, and Baylor Ulrich has a chance to throw the ball. And they're going to get her on the tag out to end the inning. But six runs have come across the score in the seconds. Now 6-3 is your score. Back and forth we go between these two teams. And now the pressure on the Gale offense to come through. We'll go ahead and take a quick break. 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
0: And we're back here at Farm Bureau Field at Harlan Hazel Rogers Sports Complex in Fort Dodge. Rihanna Myers will lead things off for the Gales here in the top of the third as they now trail 6-3. And now a little bit more confidence at the mound for the senior pitcher, Sydney Lovren, with a three-run lead here in the top of the third. As she's working her rise ball now, here's a ball popped into shallow right, drifting down and diving, unable to come for the catch in right field, so new life for Rihanna Myers. Right fielder Micah Hall made the diving effort there, couldn't come up with it. Landed in foul territory, so new life for Myers here as they try to figure out that rise ball pitch of Sydney Lovren working the top of the zone. And a swing and a miss, strike three. And again, Lovren has that high pitch there at the top of the zone working on that rise ball, so something that the Gales are going to have to adjust to here in this second contest if they want to try to battle back. So now Jade Rock will stand in, first pitch, in there for a strike, and now you can expect that rise ball to come back for the right-handed senior, Sydney Lovren. Pitch on the way. That one stays down, chopped into right, and foul. 0-2 now for Rock, sophomore. Rock singled in her first at bat. Brecken Ulrich waiting on deck. Hoping to get on here. One out. And a strike two, another strikeout for Sydney Lovren. And she is starting to feel it on the mound here. Emily had two strikeouts against the Gales in that previous contest. Now already five strikeouts. Well, excuse me, I stand corrected, four strikeouts. Here's the first inning in two thirds as that pitch misses for a ball, one all the count. See if Brecken Ulrich can settle things down here for the Gales. That pitch misses inside for a ball, two on the count. Again, with these, I'd look for something here to come back in the zone if I'm Brecken Ulrich, because that is what these Clarksville pitchers have done, is that pitch again in there for a strike. Again, they get down two on the count, and it's almost like they have to deliver a strike. If you're the Gales, you've got to recognize that. 2-1 pitch on the way. That one pops straight up and drifting over. Lovren makes the catch in foul territory to end the inning. 3-up, 3-down inning for the Indians.

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1: Torrin Helly with the pitch, and this ball is going to be lined into left center. Clarksville bats have awakened here in this second contest. A standing double for Gia Hooger. Leadoff double. 7-8-9 due up here in the bottom of the third. 6-3 is your score. Clarksville, they have come out after getting down 3-0 in the first. They erupted for six in the second inning. Chase Brecken Ulrich. Make way for Torrin Helly. Now here, trying to add to their 6-3 lead. And Sydney Lovren also starting to figure things out and get her second win on the mound for the Indians. Gales have got some work to do. Going to have to get back to the drawing board, figure out a way to battle back here once again against Clarksville if they want to try to make it to the state championship game for the first time in program history. 0-1 pitch on the way. Chopped foul. Count goes 0 to 0-2. Capri Clark now at the plate with an 0-2 count as Gia Hooger stands at second. Eve Jordan, the nine hitter, waiting on deck. Two pitch on the way, off speed, stays upstairs. 1-2 now the count. I'm going to try to get a score update from Channel Seedsfield. Fort Dodge Dodgers taking on Carlisle in a state semifinal game in Class 4A. Swing and a miss, strike three. Torrin Helly with her first strikeout of the night. One away. Eve Jordan now to the plate. And an RBI single back in the second inning. Twice got to the plate. Or excuse me, stand correct there. That was one I had wrong. She had a 6-3 ground out back in the second inning. That pitch in there for strike. 0-1 the count now. Chopper over to Faith Sherburn, checks the runner, throw over to first, in time, two away. With the Gales here, you had that big moment that brought the crowd to their feet, the leadoff double here, but now able to recompose themselves, get two outs, and have a chance to strand the runner and keep this thing at a 6-3 deficit. Going into the fourth, and the Gales going to walk Kate Lodge, make way for Regan Wiedeking. So that'll put runners at first and second now for the Indians. And Wiedeking had an RBI single, also a sack bunt. Her two plate appearances. Telly sets and fires first pitch. Misses away. 1-0 the count. We'll take a second to thank another one of our sponsors for tonight's broadcast. I want to thank Flooring America Design Center, your source for top quality flooring, cabinets, and countertops in Fort Dodge, Iowa. 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That pitch pulls away from Helly upstairs. 2-0 the count now. Also want to thank Michael Samat Furniture. 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They offer a wide selection of furniture and decor in their 18,000 square foot showroom at 3336 Fifth Avenue South in Fort Dodge. As Wiedeking fouls that one off for her first strike. 2-1 now the count. Hannah Wangsness waiting on deck. I'd like to get that final out here. One of these next two batters.

0: Bears at the least. Kara Bolin, four-hitter looming. I'm going to apologize. My voice might sound a little hoarse after calling that 11-inning contest between the Gales and their first semifinal matchup. 2-1 pitch off speed, hangs upstairs, and Wade King doesn't offer at it. 3-1 the count now, two down. See if Torin can get her to chase at something here. 3-1 pitch on the way. That one's in there at the knees for a strike. Good spot that time. Straight fastball at the knees. 3-2 now. Kelly has one strikeout here in this inning. A big strikeout here if she can get her seconds to end the third. With runners on first and second. Pitch on the way. That one called strike three. Just what the Gales needed defensively to halt the momentum of Clarksville. Score still 6-3, but the Gales now with a chance to battle back here. We'll go ahead and take a quick break, though. 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
0: Here's a ball that's chopped over down the left field side, or excuse me, third base side, into no man's territory, and Greenlee Crimmins with a leadoff infield single. Good start for the Gales here against Sydney Lovren and the Clarksville Indians as they try to battle back, trailing 6-3 as we go to the top of the fourth in this Class 1A state semifinal contest. Winner goes on to the 1A state championship game. Was a pitch in there for a strike to Grace Crimmins now coming in to hit for Olivia Andrew. That pitch pulls away. One, one count, pitch on the way. That one misses in, 2-1 now. Again, Olivia
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0: And we're back here, folks. Sorry about that. Getting some technical difficulties throughout the day. Elavondi, while you're away, had a RBI double and, a balk called on Sydney Lubrin. She kind of hesitated there on her delivery to Sophia Schlenz. 6-4 now your score. A much needed run by the Gales. They try to battle back here in this 1A state semifinal game. Trying to earn their first trip ever to the state championship game in Class 1A. In program history, for that matter. That pitch misses. 1-1 the count now. There's a ball chopped down the line. Lubrin scoops it. Throw over to first in time to end the inning. Gales, though, do get one run on two hits. Now up to 7 in the game. But again, still work to be done. And they got to hold a aggressive Clarksville offense from here on out now if they want to try to battle back in this one. Still a lot of softball to be played as we go to the bottom of the fourth. We're going to take a quick break and be back. 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

0: 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While you're away, Hannah Wangsness grounded into a 5-3 put out. Kara Bullen singled. There's one aboard with one out, and Sydney Lovren, the five hitter, at the plate. 0-1 the count. First pitch was in there for a strike to Lovren. Here's a chopper down the line, touched, and oh, into foul territory. Sherburn did catch the ball in foul territory, thought maybe her foot was still in fair territory. So 0-2 the count now, regardless, for the Gales. Trying to get that second out of the inning. Again, though, the trouble has been getting that final out against this Clarksville offense. Pitch on the way, misses upstairs. Take a second to thank another one of our sponsors for tonight's broadcast. I want to thank Michael Board, American Family Insurance. 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Here's a pitch, misses low, 2-2 now the count. I just want to thank Loffersweiler's Funeral Home, offering professional guidance with personal and specialized attention before, during, and after the loss of a loved one. Their reputation for honesty and integrity is very well known and is their most valuable asset. 2-2 pitch on the way. This one chopped up and over there to make the catch is Rihanna Myers. And two away now. So after that six-run second inning, the Indians have had some loud at-bats, but have been able to stymie the Indians to this point as far as putting any more damage on the board. Now, pitch on the way to Brooke Bolin. Misses for a ball. Bolin, actually two singles and two RBI out of the sixth spot so far. 1-0 pitch on the way. Big swing, shot foul to the fence. 1-1 now. Again, coming into tonight's contest against the Gales, Bolin is a 358 hitter, 38 hits on the team, 28 RBI. 8 doubles, 3 home runs. Off-speed pitch chopped into center field, drifting back. Sophia Schlenz at the fence, makes the catch, though, to end the inning. Again, Bolin showing some of that strength there. She pushed that one to the fence, but Sophia Schlenz right there to catch it and end the inning. 6-4 is your score. Clarksville with the lead. We want to take a quick break and be back. 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
0: Faith Sherburn leading things off and chops underneath, one foul. She tried to drive that one and just pushed it foul there. Cinnamon defense comes up with another big stand, stranding another runner for Clarksville. Is that pitch in there for a strike? Sydney Lover now going after Faith Sherburn here. 0-2 pitch on the way. This one lifted and into, off the bag. That's going to be a base hit. It lands squarely on second base and then takes an awkward hop. Nothing that Hannah Wagnus could do there. So that's an infield, a rare infield single for Faith Sherbrin on the ball that catches second base. Now Rihanna Meyer is going to be intentionally walked. Again, it's just amazing to me that you have a freshman in Rihanna Myers being intentionally walked by Clarksville, treating her just like her older sister, Mariah Myers, and icing her out of being able to play in an important game like this. As that pitch in there for strike two, Jade Rock. We'll see if she can make the Indians pay once again. Rock one for two on the night. First pitch on, second pitch on the way, swing and a miss. Might have to lean into those a little bit more here. Now I got to expect that rise ball to come back here by Sydney Lovren. 0-2 the count. Mills with an opportunity to tie this ball game. Swing and a strike three though. In all three pitches, Rock trying to drive those. And just underneath them on all three. Goes down on strikes for the second time tonight. And now Brecken Ulrich will stand in with two runners on. Had a two RBI single back in the first as that pitch misses upstairs for a ball, 1-0 the count. See if Ulrich can come through once again. Potentially tie up this ball game. Pitch on the way, in there. Boy, that's just a tough pitch. It starts about belt high and ends up about chest high right at the top of the zone. If you try to swing at that, the best you're going to do is probably pop it up. It's right there. And again, right as I say that, there's a pop up there and nearly lost track of it. Did Capri Clark at second base was able to adjust though and make the catch, two away. Again, that's the problem with those rise balls like that. If they stay down just enough and catch the top of the zone and force you to have to chase those pitches, the best you're going to do is either pop them up or foul them off. And here's a throw over to third and sliding safe under the tag. Is Faith Sherbrin, aggressive base running there, sensing they need to do something here with runners on the board here. Gales head coach Bill Sherbrin getting aggressive. That first pitch to Greenlee Crimmins, a ball. Here's a chopper over towards short. Scoop and throw is in time, though, to end the inning. And the Gale scoring threat. Two runners stranded. As we head to the bottom of the fifth, 6-4 is your score. We'll go ahead and take a quick break and be back. 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
0: And we're back here. Line drive right to Jade Rock. Falling back. Had to make an adjustment there. Makes the catch for the out. And gets an applaud there by Clarksville head coach Katie Berman on the adjustment and the catch by Jade Rock. Nice defensive play there. Early web gem for the Gales. One away now. Again, another one pitch out forced by the Cinnamon defense. And now Capri Clark, the eight hitter, will stand in. Clark tried to reach on a bunt back in the second. Sack bunt. Also struck out in the third. One old pitch by Torin Helly on the way. This one lined into left center field, and then, oh, they make the catch. Sophia Schlenz. I think that kind of caught the Gales by surprise a little bit there on the hard swing by Capri Clark. Clark just a 2.22 hitter, but gave that one a ride. Two down now, though. The Gales with a chance to get a 1-2-3 inning. Eve Jordan now will stand in. And the Gales, there's a big swing by Jordan. Actually, it was almost out in front of it. Had to take off on her swing, in fact, as she was loading up and so far out in front. Haven't been able to get a score update from Dodger game against Carlisle. We still have last game's scores up on their live stats. Well, one pitch on the way. This one chopped to Sophia Schlenz, drifting in, and she will make the catch to end the inning. A 1-2-3 inning by the Cinnamon defense. Again, with an important three up and three down, but the top of the order coming back up for Clarksville. Now the Gales got to find ways to score a couple of runs here. As we head into the top of the sixth, we'll go ahead and take a quick break and be back. You're listening to Cinnamon Softball on Sunny 99.7 and NewYorkFortDodge.com.
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0: Coach, regardless of whether or not this is your final day of the season, what will be the lasting memory that you'll have about this 2026 group of Gales?
7: Well, how about the grit and grind we had? I talked about this all year, and it's just the continuing part of it is to lose four players that we did and have this group come in and step up the way they have and the way they played together, the way our lone seniors led them. It's just been a tremendous, it's been a tremendous team to coach. It's all positive. They're all working together. They all support each other. It's just been a great, great group of girls to coach. And, you know, the beauty of it is, you know, one senior, you know, whether it was our best player or our worst player, one senior leaves and everybody else comes back. And for that, be looking forward to the future in the program. It's a wonderful feeling.
0: And we're back here at Farm Bureau Field at Harlan Hayes Rogers Sports Complex in Fort Dodge. 2-2 pitch on the way. Swing and a miss. Strike three to Grace Crimmins. In the eighth spot, leading things off here for the Gales. Sydney Lovren has found her second win here in this second contest of this semifinal round. Another strikeout for her, and now Baylor Ulrich will stand in, see if she can figure out this pitching of Sydney Lovren, the senior. Trying to guide her team back to the state championship game for the second year in a row. One old pitch on the way. That one misses upstairs. 2-0 the count. So again now, like I said, got to watch this 2-0 pitch because Clarksville pitchers like to come back with something in the zone. 2-0 pitch on the way. And again right there. 2-1 now the count. One pitch on the way, swing and a miss, strike two. Ulrich so far 0-2 on the night. Ella Bondi would take us back to the top of the order. She's waiting on deck. Pitch on the way, that one calls strike three. And the Gales have got to adjust. to the speed of Sidney Lover, and again, much harder thrower than the other two pitchers for Clarksville. No, they can. We've seen them rack up 25 hits against Clarksville in last game. Now again, Lovren throwing much harder in this second contest. That first pitch fouled off for a strike. Elavondi has had a solid game, 2-for-3 at the plates, an RBI and a double. All one pitch in the way, check swing, and umpire checks down. No go, says the first base umpire. Looked like she didn't to me, but that's not my call. So Elavondi, 1-1 the count now. Pitch on the way, that one well upstairs, 2-1. Again, like to see the Gales try to put together a two-out rally here. If they can at least scratch together one more run, give themselves a little bit more confidence going into these final here innings here, is a line drive to center field, and there for the final outs. Brooks Bowen making the catch to end the threat for the Gales in the sixth. A much faster moving second contest here. Now the Gales are down to their final three outs here as we go into the bottom of the sixth. So three up, three down as the Indians return the favor. And we'll go ahead and take a quick break and be back. 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
0: Back, and while you were away, Sammy Gales able to get leadoff hitter Kate Lodge a big first out there as they trail 6-4 here in this second game of this Class 1A state semifinal round. Again, the winner punches their ticket to a state championship final to be played on Friday against Edgewood Colesburg. One away now for the Indians. A swing and a miss now on a pitch that hits the dirt by Regan Wiedeking. Oh, 1-1 the count now to Wiedeking. He's 1-for-3 on the night. The RBI. Torrin Helly has also settled in for the Gales, both pitchers. As Helly fires that pitch high for a ball, 1-1 the count. I'm going to take a second to mention our sponsor for tonight's lineups. So I want to thank Kingsgate Insurance. They design insurance and solutions specifically for you. Working with you, they will identify solutions that protect you against risk, suit your budget, and give you peace of mind. That's how you can expect to be treated when you work with Kingsgate Insurance in downtown Fort Dodge. Pitch in there for strike two. 1-2 the count now. Again, for the Clarksville Indians, batting at second as the catcher leading things off for them, Caitlin Lodge, up right now as the two-hitter. Regan Wiedeking, an eighth grader, Lodge a freshman. Wiedeking got the start on the mound in this first inning, gave up three runs, and then in the second inning was chased, and they brought Sidney Lover and their senior pitcher back out on the mound. Wiedeking over to left field. Hannah Wangsness, the three-hitter, waiting on deck. Also the starter at shortstop. Langsness, a senior. Kara Bullen, a junior, batting in the four spot. She's a starter at first base. That pitch misses high for a ball, 2-2 the count. Sydney Lovern batting in this five spot is the pitcher now for the Indians. Batting sixth, Brooke Bullen. Also in center field, Boland, just a freshman, has been a thorn in the Gales' side out there in center field. 2-2 pitch now by Tornhelly, chopped over towards Rihanna Myers, plays the hop, throw over to first in time, two away. 6-3 put out there. Now three-hitter Hannah Wangsness to the plates. Seven-hitter now. Up a spot is the designated player, Gia Hooger, batting for Micah Hall, the right fielder. Hooger is a freshman. Hall, just an eighth grader. Capri Clark batting eighth here in this second contest. She's also playing at second base. Clark, a junior. And Eve Jordan rounding out the Clarksville lineup, batting ninth and playing at third base. Jordan, just a sophomore. First pitch misses for a ball, went all the count to Wangsness. And just three seniors in this 2026 lineup for Clarksville, so they're not going to go anywhere next year either. That pitch misses inside for a ball, 2-0 the count. Waiting on deck, the four-hitter, Kara Bolin. Meanwhile, for the Gales defensively, we're doing a quick reset here of the lineups. Ella Bondi at second base, Sophia Schlenz in center field, Faith Sherburn at third, Rihanna Myers at shortstop, Jade Rock in the left fielder. Brecken Ulrich got the start on the mound. She's now at third base. Tornhelly swapped with her. Helly's now on the mound and fires a pitch in there for a strike as she tries to battle back from a 2-1 count. Greenlee Crimmins is in right field. And Baylor Ulrich is your catcher for the Gales. 2-1 pitch on the way, chopped and fouled. Second strike now for Wangsness. The Gales going to have their best chance here to try and chip away and get two runs in the top of the seventh for the spot in the 1A championship game on the line. It'll be 2-3-4. Sophia Schlenz, Faith Sherburn, and Rihanna Myers due up. Here's a line drive into center field, drifting back, and there to make the catch is Sophia Schlenz. Another 3-up, 3-down inning by the Sedeman Gale defense. And it will now, once again, come down to the top of the seventh. The Gales need two runs to extend this ball game. We will find out if the Gales can do that when we come back. We'll take a quick break. 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
0: And we're back here at Farm Bureau Field at Harlan Hazel Rogers Sports Complex in Fort Dodge. First pitch on the way, misses low for a ball. 1-0 the count to Sophia Schlenz, the junior. Schlenz has reached base twice tonight. That pitch misses low and in, 2-0. Schlenz reaching the fielder's choice and then scores part of that three-run first inning. Also walked and stole the base in the second as Sydney Lovren, the senior pitcher for Clarksville, fires a pitch in there for a strike. Sandman Gales down to their final three outs here to try to battle back in this one. And that pitch in there at the top of the zone for strike two. Again, right at the top of the right at the chest level there on that rise ball. I just don't know what you can do with that kind of a pitch if you try to swing at it. But it's called a strike. 2-2 the count. This ball chopped foul. Again, if you're the Gales, just try and copy what you did in the top of the seventh in that first game. Just find ways to get on. Fight to keep this game alive by any means necessary. Schlenz giving a battle here. Fouls went off. 2-2 now. Still the count. Again, I want to thank tonight's Sound of the Game sponsor, Wheelchair Dynamics. With a full range of medical equipment and supplies, you'll find affordable quality solutions for all your home and health care needs. Here's a line drive in the right field, but right to the right fielder, Micah Hall. Again, that's just been the unfortunate things. Two of these three games, Gales tagging the ball against these Clarksville pitchers, but hitting it right to the fielders. I'm sure Clarksville could probably say the same for them. Here's a ball swung on and fouled off by Faith Sherburn. See if she can get the timing down of Sydney Lover and find a way to get on and bring Rihanna Myers to the plate. Ball fouled off. 0-2 now the count. Nick Sherburn standing in. This ball is going to be lined in the right field. That's going to get down. Faith Sherburn not wanting to be, not wanting her potential last at bat of her Gale career to be announced as she lines one in the right field for a single. And now Rihanna Myers comes to the plate representing the tying run. Again, if you're Coach Sherburn, telling your freshman batter, you don't necessarily have to swing for the cornfield out there behind the fences here at Farm Bureau Field. Again, just find ways to get on here. You got the lineup. That middle of the order has done so well in postseason play, improving throughout postseason play and late in the season. As Rihanna Myers again going to be intentionally walked. Tying run aboard at first now for the Gales. And Jade Rock now will stand in. Takes a deep breath and she will stand in to try and see if she can bring the Gales a step closer to tying this contest. 2 intentional walks for Rihanna Myers here tonight as that pitch misses for a ball, 1-0 the count. Rock singled back in the first. See what Jay can do here. 1-0 pitch on the way. That one in there for a strike. Lovren wanted to fire that one back in there to try to battle back in the count. One pitch on the way. This one chopped and fouled. Rock just a little late on the swing. Perhaps trying to drive it into right field. I want to take a second to thank one of our sponsors for tonight's broadcast. I want to thank Fort Dodge Fiber. 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Misses low. Probably won't expect to see the Gales get too aggressive here with one out in the top of the seventh. Hoping that Jade Rock can find a way to do something here. Rock had 2 base hits against Clarksville. Here's a pitch that misses. 3-2 now. Boy, if they can load the bases for Brecken Ulrich, that would put a little bit more pressure on the Indians here with one out. Three, two pitch on the way. This one line at the middle off the glove of Sydney Levin, and Rock is going to reach. That's going to be a base hit. And Coach Katie Berman going to come out to check on her senior pitcher there. She says, no, I'm fine. But she has to do it anyways because that ball went right off her wrist. A line drive shot. And the bases are loaded for Brecken Ulrich now with one down. Six-hitter Brecken Ulrich had a 2 RBI single back in the first. Pitch on the way and in there for a strike. And boy, Lovren firing those inside pitches like that. They're in. They're not so far inside. The Gales can come around. Here's a line drive. Right. No, off the glove. O'Rourke's going to get back. One run is going to score. Flip over to first. Not in time. Oh, and Rihanna Myers coming off, being run back now to third. And hustling over to second is Brecken Ulrich. Oh, boy, tough break there for Jade Rock. She didn't see that the ball kicked off the glove of Capri Clark at second base. And she's going to get caught on the tag, the 4-3 tag for the second out. Sherburn scores, 6-5 now is your score. Rihanna Myers over to third. It's an RBI single by Brecken Ulrich. Her second RBI hit of the game. And now it is down to Greenlee Crimmins. And I have an idea of what they're discussing here. I'm almost afraid to say it. With Rihanna Myers there at third base. Again, though, Brecken Ulrich actually over to second base on all that ensuing chaos. So, again, here, high drama in this Class 1A state semifinal game between these two teams. Three straight one-run ball games. The Sandeman Gales have the tying run at third with the spot in the Class 1A state championship game on the line. And it is up to sophomore Greenlee Crimmins, the seven hitter, try and tie this thing up. Crimmins has a base hit back in the fourth inning, and she scored. As the ball chopped over towards short, throw over to first is in time. And the Clarksville Indians are going on to the Clarksville State Championship game. Just a little bit too quick there to get to shortstop. Hannah Wangsness able to make the throw over to first for the final out. And that will do it for the Sandeman Gales. A valiant effort. Three battles between these two teams, I should say. As Clarksville improves to 27-8 now on the year. And Sandeman Gales will end their season with a final record of 27-28-11. And what a year, though, for the Gales. That will be the final game. The stellar career of Faith Sherburn. 6-5 is going to be your final here tonight. It's a valiant effort for the Gales. Comes up just short as their season comes to an end yet again. Loss in the Class 1A state semifinals. 6-5 is your final here tonight. And we'll go ahead and take a quick break as we head to the Daniel Tire postgame show for the final time this year. Wrap things up and put a bow on this 2026 season. What a season it was, though, folks, for this 2026 Sandeman softball team. Another state semifinal appearance going to come to an end. We'll go ahead and send it to a break as the Gales receive their awards. 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
10: 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Well, folks, what a display of guts that we saw here today from the St. Edmund Gales, trying to do something unprecedented in girls' state softball history. Win three games in one day in a state softball tournament to try to move on to the state championship game. Unfortunately, going to come up one run short as Rihanna Myers was stranded at third base. Greenlee Crimmins grounded into a 6-3 putout, and the Clarksville Indians are back to defend their state title as they move on with a 6-5 win over the St. Edmund Gales to face Edgewood Colesburg in Friday's Class 1A state championship game. But again, though, you have to tip your cap to the St. Edmund Gales here in the toughest of circumstances. Had to get up at get up early in the morning here just to get ready for a 10:30 first pitch against Remsen St. Mary's. And playing Remsen St. Mary's for the third time in a season, and they were able to come away with a 10-4 victory over the Hawks in that contest, and then had to take a short break, turn right around, and find a way to pick up their first ever win over Clarksville, the defending state champions. And what a game that was, an instant classic. I tell you what, if things had been reversed, the Gales had found a way to hold on in that game last night against Clarksville, that 5-4 defeat. Boy, what a scene that would have been if the Gales had won 13 to 12 in 11 innings in that first contest to punch their ticket to the championship game. Unfortunately, that was just the first step of two steps they had to do to complete to get to that championship game. Unfortunately, just ran out of steam, and Sydney Lovren, the senior pitcher for Clarksville, had found her second wind. Seven strikeouts for Lovren in the contest as she gets the win on the mound in six innings of work. Gave up six hits and just two runs against the Gales. And meanwhile, Brecken Ulrich actually going to take the loss on the mound for St. Edmund as she gave up those six runs in the second inning before Torin Helley came back in place of her. But again, just a tough break for the Gales. You got to tip your cap to Gales head coach Bill Sherburn, his squad, coaching staff, all the players, including lone senior Faith Sherburn, for the way they battled here. Their backs against the wall, facing elimination all three games. Again, defeating Remsen St. Mary's and then taking down Clarksville in the first of two semifinal contests. And then, unfortunately, coming up just short in another rally bid by a final of 6-5 here tonight in the nightcap. Again, real quick here as I try to compile up some of the final stats. Do know that Clarksville scored six runs on nine hits, left five runners on base, committed no errors. Again, that's one of the things about this Clarksville defense, is do not make mistakes out there in the field. Force teams to have to beat them at the plate. And the Gales did that in that first contest, just couldn't quite find a way in this second contest. Although, to their credit, again, you look at the numbers they put up in this second contest, five runs on 11 hits. Again, a lot of that damage done in the first inning, those five hits against Regan Wiedeking, the starting pitcher for Clarksville in that first inning. But again, you put up 11 hits against the team that was defending state champions, ranked second in Class 1A. And again, you'd have to like your chances. Again, just unfortunately, the Gales couldn't scratch enough runs together to keep the pressure on Clarksville, especially after that big six-run second inning that proved, ultimately proved to be the difference, and that really set the tone of the game. There was definitely a different feel to this contest. It wasn't as much of a huge heavyweight haymaker after haymaker. This one was a little bit more of a subdued contest. As you could guess that both teams were definitely having their stamina tested in this third contest here. Clarksville having to battle the effects of having to play essentially their fourth game as well, having played 15 innings against North Butler back on Monday and then turning around playing the Gales in a complete game yesterday and then having to play them twice again here tonight, picking up two of those three contests to move on to the state championship. But again, the Gales, five runs on 11 hits, committed just one error, did leave eight runners on base, including Rihanna Myers, left at third there, the tying run, and also Brecken Ulrich, who had an RBI single in that seventh inning. As Greenlee Crimmins grounded out to Hannah Wangsness, the shortstop, the 6-3 put out to end the ballgame. Again, I do want to apologize. My voice kind of sounds a little hoarse here after a long day of softball and, of course, that crazy second game that we had here. Again, we'll wait to see. I know Coach Sherburn and his staff still talking to their girls as wrapping up the season here. So we look to also put a bow on things here for the 2026 season. Again, we'll wish our best for Faith Sherburn as she will be graduating and moving on to Kaiser University to play softball, and she had already made that announcement, I think, last year, sometime early last year. She made that announcement. She'll be moving on to play softball at the college level. Joining Mariah Myers is another member of Racing Gales softball, moving on to the next level. Mariah, of course, University of Iowa softball player, coming back this summer to help out with the Gales. And you could definitely see, as I talked with Gales assistant coach Bill Myers after that first game against Clarksville, you could see the difference that it has made in this Gale lineup, this young Gale lineup, I should add, the progress that they have made working with Ryan Myers. And also want to give a shout out to Delaney

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1: Brighter here. Again, sophomore pitcher Torin Helley will be back for her junior season again. That'll be her fourth year as a starter on the mound for the Gales, and still two more years that we will see her out there. Certainly probably chomping at the bit already to get back in the lab and start grinding for next season as the Gales, again, you know, like Coach Sherman has talked about, once you get a taste for this kind of success, you just want it more and more and more, and you've come so close the last several years. Again, this is the third straight appearance in the state semifinal for this St. Edmund softball program. Just something they had never done before prior to that 2024 season when they fell to Martinsdale St. Mary's 2-1 in that first semifinal appearance, and then losing last year to Clarksville in a semifinal, and now this year again losing to Clarksville by a much closer 6-5 final, again, and a much tougher, under a much tougher circumstance too, trying to needing to defeat Clarksville twice just to get back, just to get to the state championship game. Again, well, as I'm going on here, also want to try to see if I can get an update from Channel C's field. I would have to think that that game between Fort Dodge and Carlisle, unless it was delayed for whatever reason, is over by now. Again, Fort Dodge, the Dodgers trying to pull off the rare feat of winning three games in one day to get back to the state championship. And they defeated Carlisle in their first contest 7-3 to set the stage for their winner-take-all Class 4A state semifinal. Again, they're trying to just pull up the scores real quick to see who ended up winning that contest. And still, I wonder if that's still going on, to be honest. And there's no update whatsoever there. Meantime, ADM won 7-0, so they advanced to the championship game to await the winner of Fort Dodge and Carlisle in that winner-take-all semifinal. And, of course, in the 1A tournaments, Clarksville, the Indians, back to defend their 1A state championship. They will take on the underdog, Edgewood Colesburg, the 8th seed, advancing all the way to the 1A state championship game. Behind the strong throwing of their senior pitcher, Rachel Eagleseeder, who has been one of the talks of this tournament in the Class 1A field in particular. So again, that'll certainly be a game to watch there coming up on Friday. But again, as we continue to wrap things up here on this Daniel Tire postgame show for the 2026 season for the St. Edmund Gales, let's actually go ahead and send it back to the station for a quick break as I compile some more of these stats, and when we come back, we'll at least announce our Sports Beach Bar and Grill Player of the Game and Kingsgate Insurance Play of the Game, again, coming up after the break. Again, you're listening to the Daniel Tire postgame show for St. Edmund softball on Sunny 99.7 and yourfortdodge.com.
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1: 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The St. Edmund Gales 2026 season comes to an end in the second of the two Class 1A state semifinal contests. They almost went the distance, folks. Needing to win three games in one day, they got all the way to the final contest and then come up just one run and one base short, losing 6-5 here tonight to Clarksville, who will advance now back to the state championship game to defend their 1A title. And is able to take on Edgewood Colesburg in the 1A final coming up on Friday. In the Gales, scoring 5 runs on 11 hits. You think about what they did against Clarksville, putting up a state record 25 hits in that first contest and then 11 more in that second contest. 36 hits in two games from this St. Edmund team. And again, with all the extra games, I'm sure they're probably having to rewrite the record books now with the double elimination format and all the extra games. But again, just individual game performances, you know, regardless, 25 hits in one game is just absolutely insane. And there has been a number of extra inning games throughout the history of this state softball tournament for the Gales to put up what I believe in my quick research was a state record, or will be a state record. It was just unbelievable what a game that was to watch in that first contest. And again, the Gales battled hard here in this one. Again, just unfortunately after that first inning where they went up 3-0, just kind of ran out of steam. And Sydney Lovren, the senior pitcher for Clarksville, found her second wind and made life tough for the Gales from there, as they were only able to scratch together 2 more runs, one in the fourth inning and then 1 more in the seventh. And unfortunately came up just a little bit short as they fall 6-5 here tonight. Clarksville, 6 runs on 9 hits themselves. Again, showing their offensive ability, especially in that second inning, just a hit parade. No extra base hits, but 6 runs on 6 hits in that inning. And that really was the difference in this contest, as, again, the St. Edmund Gales defensively, outside of those couple of big innings you can look back on, going back to the second round contest last night, where they gave up the 2 innings really that hurt the Gales in that contest in their 5-4 loss to Clarksville last night, and then just the 1 inning in the second inning here in this contest was the difference. And unfortunately, that's just the way things go sometimes. And the St. Edmund Gales season will come to an end. Brecken Ulrich took the loss on the mound. Torn Helly came in and did everything she could to keep the Gales in this contest, giving up just 2 hits after she came in the she came in the second inning. Don't have all my official stats there for where she was at in the second inning, but again, from the third inning on, gave up just 2 hits and just 3 runners left on base for Clarksville. Just unfortunately not enough offense to rally from that 6-3 deficit at that point in time. And as Gales come up short 6-5 here in the state semifinal contest tonight. But again, real quick, recap the batting lineup for the Gales in their final game here in 2026. Ella Vondi went 2-for-4 in this contest for a double and an RBI. Sophia Schlenz was 0-for-2 with a walk and a run scored. Faith Sherburn, in her final game of her Gale career, goes 3-for-4 with 2 runs scored. Rihanna Myers was 1-for-2 and intentionally walked twice. So again, as I mentioned, you know, you're going to have to get used to that, and the Gales are going to have to find ways to make opponents pay if they're going to try to intentionally walk her and take her out of contests, especially once you get to a state level like this where teams are more than happy to concede a player never getting a chance to hit in the state tournament if it means that they can get outs and have a chance to win themselves. Just an unfortunate part of the game, but it is a part of the game, and the Gales should have to find a way to make teams pay for that going forward. Again, as Meyer's just a freshman, so something that she'll have to deal with going forward over the next 3 years of her career. Jade Rock in the five spot went 2 for 4, and what a and again, you know, all these players in this Gale lineup, especially in that middle of their order, what a postseason they had last several weeks, really over a month and a half. You can see the steady improvement in all of these hitters for the Gales. Again, Jade Rock going 2 for 4. Brecken Ulrich, the six hitter, went 2 for 4 with 3 RBI. Greenlee Crimmins in the seven spot, 1 for 3 with a run scored. Olivia Andrew was 0 for 1 her first in the first inning, struck out. Grace Crimmins came in then in the next two at bats as the eight hitter, finished 0 for 2. And then Baylor Ulrich, a tough game there in the nine spots after such a great game in that second contest, or that first contest, I should say, against Clarksville earlier today, finishes 0 for 3 in this contest. Again, though, the Santa Miguel's 5 runs on 11 hits, committed 1 error, a little bit cleaner softball, just unfortunately too many hits that counted for Clarksville. That one big inning was really the difference in this contest. So now it's that time of night to get out our final player of the game and play of the game of the 2026 softball season here for the Cinnamon Gales. And of course, our sponsor for tonight's player of the game is Sports Page Bar and Grill in Fort Dodge. Bring out the entire family to enjoy your favorite teams. They have 44 flat screen TVs, and you can enjoy your favorite meal and drink while you enjoy the game at Sports Page Bar and Grill in Fort Dodge. So for our player of the game, again, pretty easy to hand this one out here. Again, have a lot of honorary options that I can go to. I got to give a Brecken Ulrich again a shout out for the job she did. 2 for 4 at the plate, 3 RBI, 3 big runs batted in when the Gales absolutely needed them on that first inning. Had the 2 RBI single there to put the Gales up early, 3-0 at that point. Then, of course, brought the Gales to within a run on the RBI single in the seventh. Had a solid game, had a stellar game, I should say, against the Clarksville in that first contest, as I'm still trying to pile together all the crazy stats that went into that first game. Just a quick glance here in that first contest. Double for Brecken Ulrich in her first at-bat. Had an RBI walk drawn. Base hit in the sixth inning of that first contest, and then the go-ahead RBI base hits in the top of the 11th that scored Rihanna Myers to win the game for the Gales in that first contest against Clarksville. Again, honorary mention to Brecken Ulrich. Also, Jade Rock, a solid game. Sophia Schlenz, a solid game. Elavandi, 2 for 4 with a double. One of the few extra base hits for the Gales in this contest. Also an RBI. But again, got to give it to the lone senior for the Gales, playing in her final game here in 2026, Faith Sherburn. Has been so instrumental for this Sedeman softball program, starting as an eighth grader, playing 5 years, all 4 years of her high school career, making it to the state tournament and setting the precedent going forward for this Sedeman softball program and setting the standard, I should say, and now something to shoot for seniors to be, Sophia Schlenz and Myra Lemon. Now, if they can find a way to guide the Gales back to the state tournament here next year, they would be the first pair to reach the state tournament 5 years in a row. And that's, of course, unless they decide to make some changes to the rules and allow seventh graders to play at the varsity level at some point in the near future. That would be a record that could only be tied, never topped. So, again, that's something on the table for the Gales for next year. But in the meantime, congrats to Faith Sherburn going 3 for 4 at the plate here. 2 runs scored. Had some nice defensive plays as well in the field there in her final game with the Cinema Gales. And, of course, her dad, Gales head coach Bill Sherburn, and is wrapping up his seventh season with the program. So for that, for all her efforts today, and throughout this season and throughout her Gale career, Faith Sherburn is going to be our Sports Page Bar and Grill player of the game. So now we go to our play of the game, our final play of the game of the 2026 softball season. And our play of the game is brought to you by Kingsgate Insurance. They design insurance and solutions specifically for you. Working with you, they will identify solutions that protect you against risk, suit your budget, and give you peace of mind. That's how you can expect to be treated when you work with Kingsgate Insurance in downtown Fort Dodge. Now, I had a couple of defensive plays here marked down. Try and give an honorary shout-out to. And there was Sophia Schlenz had a number of terrific catches out in center field. One in particular, though, was an amazing snag for the first out by Jade Rock back in the fifth inning. It's part of the first of two 1-2-3 innings forced by that Cinnamon defense. Again, you're talking about just what a solid offensive team that Clarksville is. The Gales forced five 1-2-3 innings against this Clarksville team over the course of three games. Two here in the sixth and the seventh to keep themselves in it, keep themselves within striking distance of Clarksville going into that top of the seventh inning in this second contest. Again, Jade Rock with that nice catch there out in left field. Even got a little clap there by Clarksville head coach Kitty Berman for her efforts. But again, we're going to go back to the offensive side of things. Can also look at Rihanna Myers had an RBI single back in the first. It's part of that three-run first for the Gales, that three runs on five hits to break open the scoring. Also, RBI single by Brecken Ulrich in the seventh to get the Gales within a run. We're actually going to go with Brecken Ulrich back in the first inning, a two RBI single that got to the fence. And if not for some runners holding up, would have probably been a double as well. So Brecken Ulrich's two RBI single in the first inning is going to be our final play of the game for the 2026 season and for the Santa Miguel. So again, congrats to Brecken Ulrich, our Kingsgate Insurance play of the game. And of course, senior Faith Sherburn, our Sports Page Bar and Grill player of the game. So now again, I've been trying to peek at any score updates for the Fort Dodge Dodgers over there in that game against Carlisle. While I'm trying to do that, I do also want to mention coming up on Saturday morning at Sports Talk Live from Tropical Smoothie Cafe in Fort Dodge from 9 to 10 a.m. on Sunny 99.7 and yourfortdodge.com. This week, Connoisseur Media Sports Director Joe Jaden will talk softball with Dodgers coach Andy Adams and Sademan's Bill Sherburn. Also, the voice of the Iowa State Cyclones, John Walters, will join Joe to preview Iowa State football. And that's coming up on Saturday morning, Sports Talk Live from Tropical Smoothie Cafe in Fort Dodge from 9 to 10 a.m. right here on Sunny 99.7 and yourfortdodge.com. Again here, trying to quickly scan through Bound and also the Girls Union site to see if there's a score update. As of right now, there is not one. And if that contest, and again, of course, we've been over here pretty much all day long, so we have no idea what's going over there in Channel Seeds Field. Don't hear anything, so I'm assuming at this point it's 9:46. That game started, or was supposed to start around 7:15. No, I just got an update here. The Dodgers lost 2-0 to Carlisle, so unfortunately they also come up just short, trying to win three games in one day as they fall to Carlisle 2-0 in the state semifinals. They end their season with an impressive 40-6 record. It's got to be close to, if not well over, the record for most wins in a single season for the Fort Dodge Dodgers in 2026. So again, congrats to Andy Adams and her staff and team over there. And again, of course, also congrats to Gales head coach Bill Sherburn, his staff and squad for an amazing year as the Gales will end their season with a record of 28-11. They finished second in the North Central Conference, but again, you got to think about just how young this team was from where they were at in the beginning of the year after losing four key seniors in Ainsley and Hadley Oswald, and then Mariah Myers along with Lauren Gibb for instrumental seniors who were 4 and 5 year starters with the program. And then this young group of Gales were able to pick right up from what they learned from those veteran players and put together a season to remember as the Gales took part in the first ever Class 1A double elimination tournament here at Harlan Hazel Rogers Sports Complex in Fort Dodge, getting to play back at home in front of all their friends and fans and community here. Again, just been a tremendous week of at the state softball tournament. Getting to take part, of course, and also see all the new facilities out here at Rogers Sports Complex as well. New fields, of course, the Gales playing on Farm Bureau Field, which is the old Fenway Field for the 1A tournament. The old mini majors complex here at Rogers Sports Complex, and what the idea is, the prevailing idea is that they're going to rotate the tournaments each year, so each class, I should say, is going to play in a different field each year. So no idea where the 1A field will be next year, but again, it'll be something to see, and hopefully the Gales can be right back here for a fifth time in a row as they try to finally crack the code at getting past the state semifinal round and make their first appearance in the Class 1A state championship game. And certainly with the players they have coming back, they may just have the team to do it. But again, that's for next year. And for now, we'll bid adieu for seniors Faith Sherburn. And also, I want to give a shout out to Gales baseball coach Jordan Miller, called both the Gales softball and baseball games throughout this season. Gales coach Jordan Miller guiding his team from a 3-win record the season ago to 13 wins this year with a number of young players. Even though they did graduate 7 seniors, one of the biggest classes, graduating classes, since the 2009 state championship Sandeman baseball team. And you could definitely tell that a veteran presence was felt throughout the season as the Gales had a 10-game turnaround and set the stage for the future as a number of really talented young players, freshman players, even saw some 8th graders in there as well. So again, for the Sandeman softball and baseball teams, the future is definitely bright. And, of course, also want to mention, coming right around the corner, and I'm starting to kind of feel it here, too. Last couple of years, it seems like, right towards the end of the state softball tournament, you know, I had mentioned yesterday, or maybe it might have been Monday, part of that marathon pregame show that we had before our game, the Gales game against Remsen St. Mary's in their state quarterfinal game, when we were covering the North Butler and Clarksville state quarterfinal game. But I mentioned that it worked out here at the state softball tournament for over 15 years. And just about every year, right on cue, you could expect there was going to be at least one or two extremely hot days. And we had that on Monday. And you could also expect there was going to be a day where there was rainy weather or potential for storms. And we haven't really had that over the last several years. But then, of course, the last several years here, we had the warm weather in the beginning of the week, and now we're starting to get into temperatures that almost make it feel like football weather, as I'm kind of starting to shiver here a little bit. Been out in the sun all day, so I'm sunburned, and now the temperatures are down in the 60s, and now I'm starting to get cold, so I need to get myself inside here. But again, though, I enjoy doing what I get to do here. I want to thank Connoisseur Media Sports Director Joe Jaden and all the staff there giving the opportunity to broadcast these games here. During the summer, and baseball and softball games, it's been a ton of fun. I thank all the coaches for giving me their time. Let me talk to them on the pregame shows and some of the postgame shows as well. And, of course, all the players and rest of the community for all their well wishes and words of encouragement that they've offered to me throughout the season and over the years. But, again, I'll be back for Sandeman football coming up in the fall. And, again, as I mentioned, it feels like fall weather right now. And, well, that's football is just around the corner. As crazy as that is to think, I want to say that the first game for St. Edmund, I try to pull up the August calendar, is just a month and a week away, a month and just under a week away from the first St. Edmund football game. So again, that is as hard as that is to imagine or believe right now. Sandeman football, the football season, just a month and a week away. We'll be right back out at Dodger Stadium and calling football games. But in the meantime, I'm going to take a break here and get my voice to rest before the football season begins as we close the book on the 2026 Cinnamon baseball and softball seasons. Again, congrats to all the teams this year for all their accomplishments. Again, the Gales getting to the state softball tournament for the fourth year in a row, finishing 28-11 overall in the 2026 season as they fall here tonight 6-5, your final in the state 1A semifinal game against Clarksville here tonight. So now as we wrap things up on the Daniel Tire postgame show for Sandeman softball, I want to thank all of our sponsors for our broadcast tonight and throughout the season. I also want to mention that if you would like your business to be a part of our local sports broadcast, please call the Connoisseur Media Studios at 515-955-5656. Be a part of Dodgers and Gale sports all year long. And, of course, I also want to give a shout-out to Brock Freeman, our engineer back at the station, who has been with me for pretty much the entire season. All the hard work he does behind the scenes to help us produce these broadcasts that you hear on the radio and online all year long. And, of course, I also want to thank all of you for tuning in to our broadcast here tonight and throughout the season in this presentation of Cinnamon Softball on Sunny 99.7 and YourFortDodge.com. 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
7: Here's the Sunny 99.7 weatherology forecast. Clear skies tonight with a low of 53. East winds around 5 miles per hour. A mix of clouds and sun tomorrow. High temperatures reach up to 79. Overcast tomorrow night. Slight chance for showers. Lows around 60. Slight chance of rain showers. Friday, high of 78. 91, mainly sunny skies. Saturday. From the Weatherology Weather Center, I'm staff meteorologist Laura Lockwood. Currently 62.
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9: Here's the Sunny 99.7 weatherology forecast. Clear skies tonight with a low of 53. East winds around 5 miles per hour. A mix of clouds and sun tomorrow. High temperatures reach up to 79. Overcast tomorrow night. Slight chance for showers. Lows around 60. Slight chance of rain showers. Friday, high of 78. 91, mainly sunny skies. Saturday. From the Weatherology Weather Center, I'm staff meteorologist Laura Lockwood. Currently 64.
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8: Clear skies overnight with a low of 53. Winds out of the southeast around 5 miles per hour. Highs around 79. Thursday, a blend of clouds and sun. Cloudy Thursday night, slight chance of rain showers. Lows dip down to about 60. Chance of rain showers Friday, high of 78. 91, lots of sunshine Saturday. From the Weatherology Weather Center, I'm staff meteorologist Laura Lockwood. Currently 61.
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2: Forecast. Lows dip down to about 53 overnight under clear skies, southeasterly winds around 5 miles per hour. High temperatures reach up to 79 Thursday, sunshine mixed with clouds at times. Slight chance of rain showers Thursday night, lows around 60 overcast. That's your updated forecast brought to you by Quickstar, supporting local weather in communities across the state. Right now, it's 61 degrees.
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3: Meteorology forecast. Lows dip down to about 53 overnight under clear skies. Southeasterly winds around 5 miles per hour. High temperatures reach up to 79. Thursday, sunshine mixed with clouds at times. Slight chance of rain showers. Thursday night, lows around 60, overcast. That's your updated forecast brought to you by Quickstar, supporting local weather in communities across the state. Currently 57.
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6: Here's the Sunny 99.7 weatherology forecast. Lows dip down to about 53. Overnight, under partly cloudy skies, southeasterly winds around 5 miles per hour. Daytime highs approaching 80. Thursday, sunshine mixed with clouds at times. Slight chance of rain showers. Thursday night, lows around 60. Overcast skies. From the Weatherology Weather Center, I'm meteorologist Jennifer Wojcicki. Currently, it's 57 degrees.
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4: Here's the Sunny 99.7 weatherology forecast. Lows level off around 53 overnight under partly cloudy skies, southeasterly winds around 5 miles per hour. Sunshine mixed with clouds at times, Thursday, daytime highs approaching 80. Chance of rain showers, Thursday night, lows level off around 60, cloudy skies expected. From the Weatherology Weather Center, I'm meteorologist Jennifer Wojcicki. Right now, 57.
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5: Here's the Sunny 99.7 weatherology forecast. For today, we'll see a mixture of clouds and sunshine developing with high temperatures into the upper 70s. Then a chance for some light showers developing for tonight, a low of 61. Friday, slight chance for some morning showers, becoming partly sunny into the afternoon with mid-70s for highs. More in the way of sun Saturday, a high of 90. From the Weatherology Weather Center, I'm meteorologist Michael Carroll. Currently, it's 55.
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1: Here's the sunny 99.7 weatherology forecast. For today, we'll see a mixture of clouds and sunshine developing with high temperatures into the upper 70s. Then a chance for some light showers developing for tonight, a low of 61. Friday, slight chance for some morning showers, becoming partly sunny into the afternoon with mid-70s for highs. More in the way of sun Saturday, a high of 90. From the Weatherology Weather Center, I'm meteorologist Michael Carroll. Currently, it's 55.
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0: there with Out of My Head on the brightest part of your day, sunny 99.7. Good morning. Happy Thursday. My name is Kelly, hanging out with you till about 10 o'clock or so this morning. We're going to have a look at your odd news, your Uber facts, and anything else we think of as we go along on our Thursday morning. After the break, we're going to kick things off with Prince and Aerosmith on sunny 99.7.
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0: Janie's got a gun from Aerosmith on the brightest part of your day, sunny 99.7. If you're just waking up and joining us, my name is Kelly, hanging out with you till about 10 o'clock or so this morning. I'm going to go grab some coffee. 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
3: Here's the sunny 99.7 weatherology forecast. For today, we'll see a mixture of clouds and sunshine developing with high temperatures into the upper 70s. Then a chance for some light showers developing for tonight, a low of 61. Friday, slight chance for some morning showers, becoming partly sunny into the afternoon with mid-70s for highs. More in the way of sun Saturday, a high of 90. From the Weatherology Weather Center, I'm meteorologist Michael Carroll. Right now, it's 54.
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1: I'm Joe Jaden with the Connoisseur Media Sports Update. Yesterday in games heard on 92 Rock, the Fort Dodge softball team went 2-1 at the state tournament before being eliminated. The Dodgers will finish third. The Dodgers edge North Polk 2-1 behind Aubrey Allstott's complete game and solo home run. Game two, the Dodgers defeat Carlisle 7-3. Hope Allstott with three hits. Callie Zimmerman and Emerson Lara both had two hits and drove in two runs. Sidney Carver was the winning pitcher. Aubrey Allstott got the save. And then the Dodgers were eliminated by Carlisle 2-0. Fort Dodge mustered only three hits in the loss. Sidney Carver takes the loss. The Dodgers finished the 2026 season 41-6. Andy Adams spoke at the end of a long day.
2: Well, when you're at the Diamond for 14 hours, they gave us every single thing they had. They left it all on the field. And yeah, I tell you, it is an honor for me to be their coach. I am blessed, and I will never forget this team ever. They won today. We won. I will forever remember them.
1: Yesterday in games heard on sunny 99.7, the St. Edmund softball team also went 2-1 before being eliminated. The Gales defeated Remsen St. Mary's 10-4. Rihanna Myers was 4-for-4, scored three runs, drove in four, hit a home run. The Gales then outlasted Clarksville 13-12 in 11 innings. Faith Sherburn was 5 for

0: 6 with a double. Rihanna Myers was 2 for 4 with a home run and a double. Baylor Ulrich also went deep for the Gales. Sophia Schlenz had 4 hits. And then the Gales were eliminated by Clarksville 6-5. Faced Sherbrooke 3 for 4 in that game. Torrin Helly earned 2 victories on the day. The Gales finished with a 28-11 record. Assistant coach Bill Myers spoke at the end of the evening.
1: Our girls are exhausted. 3 games is a lot, especially for the smaller schools with, you know, 1 or 2 good arms. So our girls, they fought their tails off. Us coaches couldn't be more proud of them. They really fought hard.
0: On today's schedule at the state softball tournament, Grandview Christian will take on Wapsie Valley in the Class 2A state championship game at 5 o'clock. Carlisle will play ADM in the 4A title game at 7:30. Iowa Cubs baseball loses at Gwinnett yesterday 7-5. The Cubs now 42-53 on the season. And I'm Joe Jaden with the Connoisseur Media Sports Update.
2: Here's the sunny 99.7 weatherology forecast. For today, we'll see a mixture of clouds and sunshine developing with high temperatures into the upper 70s. Then a chance for some light showers developing for tonight, a low of 61. Friday, slight chance for some morning showers, becoming partly sunny into the afternoon with mid-70s for highs. More in the way of sun Saturday, a high of 90. From the Weatherology Weather Center, I'm meteorologist Michael Carroll. Right now, it's 54.
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0: Billy Ocean there, Get Out of My Dreams, Get Into My Car on the brightest part of your day, sunny 99.7. If you're just joining us, my name is Kelly, hanging out with you till about 10 o'clock or so this morning. Hopefully you have some fun plans for the upcoming weekend. We will talk about that community calendar here in just a moment. Lots of stuff going on this weekend. 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Mariah Carey on the way on sunny 99.7.
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0: kicks off this Tuesday, and they're starting with a bang. 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
4: Here's the sunny 99.7 weatherology forecast. For today, we'll see a mixture of clouds and sunshine developing with high temperatures into the upper 70s. Then a chance for some light showers developing for tonight, a low of 61. Friday, slight chance for some morning showers, becoming partly sunny into the afternoon with mid-70s for highs. More in the way of sun Saturday, a high of 90. From the Weatherology Weather Center, I'm meteorologist Michael Carroll. Currently, it's 55.
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1: I'm Joe Jaden with the Connoisseur Media Sports Update. Yesterday in games heard on 92 Rock, the Fort Dodge softball team went 2-1 at the state tournament before being eliminated. The Dodgers will finish third. The Dodgers edge North Polk 2-1 behind Aubrey Allstott's complete game and solo home run. Game two, the Dodgers defeat Carlisle 7-3. Hope Allstott with three hits. Callie Zimmerman and Emerson Lara both had two hits and drove in two runs. Sidney Carver was the winning pitcher. Aubrey Allstott got the save. And then the Dodgers were eliminated by Carlisle 2-0. Fort Dodge mustered only three hits in the loss. Sidney Carver takes the loss. The Dodgers finished the 2026 season 41-6. Andy Adams spoke at the end of a long day.
2: Well, when you're at the diamond for 14 hours, they gave us every single thing they had. They left it all on the field. And I tell you, it is an honor for me to be their coach. I am blessed, and I will never forget this team, ever. They won today. We won. I will forever remember them.
1: Yesterday in games heard on Sunny 99.7, the St. Edmunds softball team also went 2-1 before being eliminated. The Gales defeated Remsen St. Mary's 10-4. Rihanna Myers was 4-for-4, scored three runs, drove in four, hit a home run. The Gales then outlasted Clarksville 13-12 in 11 innings. Faith Sherburn was 5-for-6 with a double. Rihanna Myers was 2-for-4 with a home run and a double. Baylor Ulrich also went deep for the Gales. Sophia Schlenz had four hits. And then the Gales were eliminated by Clarksville 6-5. Faith Sherburn 3-for-4 in that game. Torrin Helly earned two victories on the day. The Gales finished with a 28-11 record. Assistant coach Bill Myers spoke at the end of the evening.
3: Our girls are exhausted. Three games is a lot, especially for the smaller schools with, you know, one or two good arms. So our girls, they fought their tails off. Us coaches couldn't be more proud of them. They really fought hard.
1: On today's schedule at the state softball tournament, Grandview Christian will take on Wapsie Valley in the Class 2A state championship game at 5 o'clock. Carlisle will play ADM in the 4A title game at 7:30. Iowa Cubs baseball loses at Gwinnett yesterday 7-5. The Cubs now 42-53 on the season. And I'm Joe Jaden with the Connoisseur Media Sports Update.
4: Here's the sunny 99.7 weatherology forecast. For today, we'll see a mixture of clouds and sunshine developing with high temperatures into the upper 70s. Then a chance for some light showers developing for tonight, a low of 61. Friday, slight chance for some morning showers, becoming partly sunny into the afternoon with mid-70s for highs. More in the way of sun Saturday, a high of 90. From the Weatherology Weather Center, I'm meteorologist Michael Carroll. Currently, it's 55.
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0: The brightest part of your day is sunny 99.7. My name is Kelly, hanging out with you for just a couple more hours on this Thursday morning. Of course, it has cooled down a little bit, which is always a nice thing. So I'm hoping it'll stay that way through the weekend. And then hopefully we can get out and get some of that yard work done that we've probably all been putting off because it's been just too darn hot. John Cicada on the way on Sunny 99.7.
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0: John Cicada with just another day on the brightest part of your day, sunny 99.7. Let's take a look at an Uber fact, shall we? Now, as always, I'm not saying these are true. I'm not saying these are false. I'm just saying they're fun to talk about. And according to Uber facts, let's see, the average life expectancy in the Bronze and Iron Age was 26. Now, at the time, roughly 40 to 50% of all children died before reaching adolescence. At age 15, you were likely to live into your 40s, and if you made it to 30, you were likely to live into your 60s and 70s. I've got the Commodores on the way on Sunny 99.7.
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2: Don't miss Landslide, the ultimate Fleetwood Mac tribute band, this Tuesday night at 7, followed by country star Walker Montgomery at the Sac County Fair. 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Mason will be there live from 4 till 6, so come hang out at the Sac County Fair this Tuesday.
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7: Here's the sunny 99.7 weatherology forecast. We'll see mostly sunny skies here for today with a high around 80 degrees. Winds out of the south around 5 to 10 miles per hour. And then for tonight, a chance for some rain showers here late. Mostly cloudy skies develop, a low near 60. Friday, we'll have a slight chance for showers early on. Skies will become mostly sunny, high around 76 degrees. Saturday, sunny, high of 90. From the Weatherology Weather Center, I'm meteorologist Jennifer Wojcicki.
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0: the police every breath you take on the brightest part of your day, Sunny 99.7. So in your odd news category, and I'd have to preface this with the cat is okay. So there was a man who kept coming into a Pet Supplies Plus in Maryland, and he kept looking at this one cat. And Magnolia is this black and white little kitty's name. And, you know, the adoption staff was like, all right, whatever, you know. Well, then one day he comes into the pet store. He happens to know where the key is located for the adoption area, grabs Magnolia, and runs across the shopping center parking lot to the PNC Bank, which is, you know, again, across the parking lot there. And then apparently what he does with this little Magnolia, she's so little, she's so cute, he hands her to the clerk and basically says, can you hold this? Then he hands over the note to the bank teller, basically saying, give me all your cash. And when the director of the rescue where these cats are from, you know, arrives, and she's like, I see all these police cars, and like, wow, that's a response, you know, that's a heck of a response for stolen cat. And they're like, yeah, the cat's inside the bank. And she's like, oh my goodness. So anyway, Magnolia is doing fine. The would-be bank robber was arrested, taken to jail, and Magnolia is currently looking for a law-abiding citizen to adopt her. Her very short-lived life of crime. NSYNC on the way on Sunny 99.7.
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0: 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Well, that's going to do it for me. Kelly is on her way out the door. I hope you've had a fantastic Thursday. I will be back with you again tomorrow morning, 6 a.m., and we will do this all over again. After the break, I'm going to leave you with Toni Braxton and Journey on Sunny 99.7. Have a great day.
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9: Here's the Sunny 99.7 weatherology forecast. We'll see mostly sunny skies here for today with a high around 80 degrees. Winds out of the south around 5 to 10 miles per hour. And then for tonight, a chance for some rain showers here late. Mostly cloudy skies develop a low near 60. Friday will have a slight chance for showers early on. Skies will become mostly sunny, high around 76 degrees. Saturday, sunny, high of 90. From the Weatherology Weather Center, I'm meteorologist Jennifer Wojcicki. Currently, it's 72.
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1: Don't miss Landslide, the ultimate Fleetwood Mac tribute band, this Tuesday night at 7, followed by country star Walker Montgomery at the Sac County Fair. 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

0: Here's the sunny 99.7 weatherology forecast. We'll see mostly sunny skies here for today with a high around 80 degrees. Winds out of the south around 5 to 10 miles per hour. And then for tonight, a chance for some rain showers here late. Mostly cloudy skies develop, a low near 60. Friday, we'll have a slight chance for showers early on. Skies will become mostly sunny, high around 76 degrees. Saturday, sunny, high of 90. From the Weatherology Weather Center, I'm meteorologist Jennifer Wojcicki. Currently, it's 73.
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1: I'm Joe Jaden with the Connoisseur Media Sports Update. Yesterday in games heard on 92 Rock, the Fort Dodge softball team went 2-1 at the state tournament before being eliminated. The Dodgers will finish third. The Dodgers edge North Polk 2-1 behind Aubrey Allstott's complete game and solo home run. Game two, the Dodgers defeat Carlisle 7-3. Hope Allstott with three hits. Callie Zimmerman and Emerson Lara both had two hits and drove in two runs. Sidney Carver was the winning pitcher. Aubrey Allstott got the save. And then the Dodgers were eliminated by Carlisle 2-0. Fort Dodge mustered only three hits in the loss. Sidney Carver takes the loss. The Dodgers finished the 2026 season 41-6. Andy Adams spoke at the end of a long day.
2: Well, when you're at the Diamond for 14 hours, they gave us every single thing they had. They left it all on the field. And I tell you, it is an honor for me to be their coach. I am blessed, and I will never forget this team, ever. They won today. We won. I will forever remember them.
1: Yesterday in games heard on Sunny 99.7, the St. Edmund softball team also went 2-1 before being eliminated. The Gales defeated Remsen St. Mary's 10-4. Rihanna Myers was 4-for-4, scored three runs, drove in four, hit a home run. The Gales then outlasted Clarksville 13-12 in 11 innings. Faith Sherburn was 5-for-6 with a double. Rihanna Myers was 2-for-4 with a home run and a double. Baylor Ulrich also went deep for the Gales. Sophia Schlenz had four hits. And then the Gales were eliminated by Clarksville 6-5. Faith Sherburn 3-for-4 in that game. Torrin Helly earned two victories on the day. The Gales finished with a 28-11 record. Assistant coach Bill Myers spoke at the end of the evening.
3: Our girls are exhausted. Three games is a lot, especially for the smaller schools with, you know, one or two good arms. So our girls, they fought their tails off. Us coaches couldn't be more proud of them. They really fought hard.
1: On today's schedule at the state softball tournament, Grandview Christian will take on Wapsie Valley in the Class 2A state championship game at 5 o'clock. Carlisle will play ADM in the 4A title game at 7:30. Iowa Cubs baseball loses at Gwinnett yesterday 7-5. The Cubs now 42-53 on the season. And I'm Joe Jaden with the Connoisseur Media Sports Update.
4: Here's the Sunny 99.7 weatherology forecast. We'll see mostly sunny skies here for today with a high around 80 degrees. Winds out of the south around 5 to 10 miles per hour. And then for tonight, a chance for some rain showers here late. Mostly cloudy skies develop, a low near 60. Friday, we'll have a slight chance for showers early on. Skies will become mostly sunny, high around 76 degrees. Saturday, sunny, high of 90. From the Weatherology Weather Center, I'm meteorologist Jennifer Wojcicki.
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7: Here's the sunny 99.7 weatherology forecast. Sunshine mixed with clouds at times this afternoon, with daytime highs approaching 80. Southerly winds 5 to 10 miles per hour. Cloudy skies expected tonight. Chance of rain showers. Lows dip down to about 60. Slight chance for showers tomorrow. Daytime highs approaching 76. From the Weatherology Weather Center, I'm meteorologist Jennifer Wojcicki. Right now, it's 75 degrees.
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1: I'm Joe Jaden with the Connoisseur Media Sports Update. Yesterday in games heard on 92 Rock, the Fort Dodge softball team went 2-1 at the state tournament before being eliminated. The Dodgers will finish third. The Dodgers edge North Polk 2-1 behind Aubrey Allstott's complete game and solo home run. Game two, the Dodgers defeat Carlisle 7-3. Hope Allstott with three hits. Callie Zimmerman and Emerson Lara both had two hits and drove in two runs. Sidney Carver was the winning pitcher. Aubrey Allstott got the save. And then the Dodgers were eliminated by Carlisle 2-0. Fort Dodge mustered only three hits in the loss. Sidney Carver takes the loss. The Dodgers finished the 2026 season 41-6. Andy Adams spoke at the end of a long day.
2: Well, when you're at the Diamond for 14 hours, they gave us every single thing they had. They left it all on the field. And I tell you, it is an honor for me to be their coach. I am blessed, and I will never forget this team, ever. They won today. We won. I will forever remember them.
1: Yesterday in games heard on Sunny 99.7, the St. Edmunds softball team also went 2-1 before being eliminated. The Gales defeated Remsen St. Mary's 10-4. Rihanna Myers was 4-for-4, scored three runs, drove in four, hit a home run. The Gales then outlasted Clarksville 13-12 in 11 innings. Faith Sherburn was 5-for-6 with a double. Rihanna Myers was 2-for-4 with a home run and a double. Baylor Ulrich also went deep for the Gales. Sophia Schlenz had four hits. And then the Gales were eliminated by Clarksville 6-5. Faith Sherburn 3-for-4 in that game. Torrin Helly earned two victories on the day. The Gales finished with a 28-11 record. Assistant coach Bill Myers spoke at the end of the evening.
3: Our girls are exhausted. Three games is a lot, especially for the smaller schools with, you know, one or two good arms. So our girls, they fought their tails off. Us coaches couldn't be more proud of them. They really fought hard.
1: On today's schedule at the state softball tournament, Grandview Christian will take on Wapsie Valley in the Class 2A state championship game at 5 o'clock. Carlisle will play ADM in the 4A title game at 7:30. Iowa Cubs baseball loses at Gwinnett yesterday 7-5. The Cubs now 42-53 on the season. And I'm Joe Jaden with the Connoisseur Media Sports Update.
4: Here's the sunny 99.7 weatherology forecast. Sunshine mixed with clouds at times this afternoon, with daytime highs approaching 80. Southerly winds 5 to 10 miles per hour. Cloudy skies expected tonight. Chance of rain showers. Lows dip down to about 60. Slight chance for showers tomorrow. Daytime highs approaching 76. From the Weatherology Weather Center, I'm meteorologist Jennifer Wojcicki. Right now, it's 75 degrees.
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7: Here's the Sunny 99.7 weatherology forecast. Sunshine mixed with clouds at times this afternoon, with daytime highs approaching 80. South winds 5 to 10 miles per hour. Rain

0: Showers likely tonight. Lows dip down to about 60. Overcast skies. Cloudy skies expected tomorrow. Slight chance of rain showers. High temperatures reach up to 76. From the Weatherology Weather Center, I'm staff meteorologist Laura Lockwood. Currently 78.
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9: Here's the sunny 99.7 weatherology forecast. Mainly cloudy skies expected this afternoon, with daytime highs approaching 80. Southerly winds 5 to 10 miles per hour. Cloudy skies expected tonight. Showers likely. Lows dip down to about 60. Cloudy skies expected tomorrow. Slight chance for showers. Daytime highs approaching 78. From the Weatherology Weather Center, I'm staff meteorologist Laura Lockwood. Currently, it's 79 degrees.
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1: I'm Joe Jaden with the Connoisseur Media Sports Update. Yesterday in games heard on 92 Rock, the Fort Dodge softball team went 2-1 at the state tournament before being eliminated. The Dodgers will finish third. The Dodgers edge North Polk 2-1 behind Aubrey Allstott's complete game and solo home run. Game two, the Dodgers defeat Carlisle 7-3. Hope Allstott with three hits. Callie Zimmerman and Emerson Lara both had two hits and drove in two runs. Sidney Carver was the winning pitcher. Aubrey Allstott got the save. And then the Dodgers were eliminated by Carlisle 2-0. Fort Dodge mustered only three hits in the loss. Sidney Carver takes the loss. The Dodgers finished the 2026 season 41-6. Andy Adams spoke at the end of a long day.
2: Well, when you're at the diamond for 14 hours, they gave us every single thing they had. They left it all on the field. And I tell you, it is an honor for me to be their coach. I am blessed, and I will never forget this team ever. They won today. We won. I will forever remember them.
1: Yesterday in games heard on Sunny 99.7, the St. Edmund softball team also went 2-1 before being eliminated. The Gales defeated Remsen St. Mary's 10-4. Rihanna Myers was 4-for-4, scored three runs, drove in four, hit a home run. The Gales then outlasted Clarksville 13-12 in 11 innings. Faith Sherburn was 5-for-6 with a double. Rihanna Myers was 2-for-4 with a home run and a double. Baylor Ulrich also went deep for the Gales. Sophia Schlenz had four hits. And then the Gales were eliminated by Clarksville 6-5. Faith Sherburn 3-for-4 in that game. Torrin Helly earned two victories on the day. The Gales finished with a 28-11 record. Assistant coach Bill Myers spoke at the end of the evening.
3: Our girls are exhausted. Three games is a lot, especially for the smaller schools with, you know, one or two good arms. So our girls, they fought their tails off. Us coaches couldn't be more proud of them. They really fought hard.
1: 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Carlisle will play ADM in the 4A title game at 7:30. Iowa Cubs baseball loses at Gwinnett yesterday 7-5. The Cubs now 42-53 on the season. And I'm Joe Jaden with the Connoisseur Media Sports Update.
4: Here's the sunny 99.7 weatherology forecast. Mainly cloudy skies expected this afternoon, with daytime highs approaching 80. Southerly winds 5 to 10 miles per hour. Cloudy skies expected tonight. Showers likely. Lows dip down to about 60. Cloudy skies expected tomorrow. Slight chance for showers. Daytime highs approaching 78. From the Weatherology Weather Center, I'm staff meteorologist Laura Lockwood. Currently, it's 79 degrees.
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1: Here's the Sunny 99.7 weatherology forecast. Rain showers likely tonight, otherwise cloudy skies expected. Lows dip down to about 60, southeasterly winds 5 to 10 miles per hour. Cloudy skies expected again tomorrow, slight chance of rain showers. Daytime highs approaching 78, lows level off around 65. Tomorrow night, overcast skies. From the Weatherology Weather Center, I'm staff meteorologist Laura Lockwood. Right now, 79.
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2: I'm Joe Jaden with the Connoisseur Media Sports Update. Yesterday in games heard on 92 Rock, the Fort Dodge softball team went 2-1 at the state tournament before being eliminated. The Dodgers will finish third. The Dodgers edge North Polk 2-1 behind Aubrey Allstott's complete game and solo home run. Game two, the Dodgers defeat Carlisle 7-3. Hope Allstott with three hits. Callie Zimmerman and Emerson Lara both had two hits and drove in two runs. Sidney Carver was the winning pitcher. Aubrey Allstott got the save. And then the Dodgers were eliminated by Carlisle 2-0. Fort Dodge mustered only three hits in the loss. Sidney Carver takes the loss. The Dodgers finished the 2026 season 41-6. Andy Adams spoke at the end of a long day.
3: Well, when you're at the diamond for 14 hours, they gave us every single thing they had. They left it all on the field. And I tell you, it is an honor for me to be their coach. I am blessed, and I will never forget this team, ever. They won today. We won. I will forever remember them.
2: Yesterday in games heard on Sunny 99.7, the St. Edmunds softball team also went 2-1 before being eliminated. The Gales defeated Remsen St. Mary's 10-4. Rihanna Myers was 4-for-4, scored three runs, drove in four, hit a home run. The Gales then outlasted Clarksville 13-12 in 11 innings. Faith Sherburn was 5-for-6 with a double. Rihanna Myers was 2-for-4 with a home run and a double. Baylor Ulrich also went deep for the Gales. Sophia Schlenz had four hits. And then the Gales were eliminated by Clarksville 6-5. Faith Sherburn 3-for-4 in that game. Torrin Helly earned two victories on the day. The Gales finished with a 28-11 record. Assistant coach Bill Myers spoke at the end of the evening.
4: Our girls are exhausted. Three games is a lot, especially for the smaller schools with, you know, one or two good arms. So our girls, they fought their tails off. Us coaches couldn't be more proud of them. They really fought hard.
2: On today's schedule at the state softball tournament, Grandview Christian will take on Wapsie Valley in the Class 2A state championship game at 5 o'clock. Carlisle will play ADM in the 4A title game at 7:30. Iowa Cubs baseball loses at Gwinnett yesterday 7-5. The Cubs now 42-53 on the season. And I'm Joe Jaden with the Connoisseur Media Sports Update.
5: Here's the Sunny 99.7 weatherology forecast. Rain showers likely tonight, otherwise cloudy skies expected. Lows dip down to about 60, southeasterly winds 5 to 10 miles per hour. Cloudy skies expected again tomorrow, slight chance of rain showers. Daytime highs approaching 78, lows level off around 65. Tomorrow night, overcast skies. From the Weatherology Weather Center, I'm staff meteorologist Laura Lockwood. Right now, 79.
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5: Here's the sunny 99.7 weatherology forecast. Rain showers likely tonight, otherwise cloudy skies expected. Lows dip down to about 60, southeasterly winds 5 to 10 miles per hour. Cloudy skies expected again tomorrow, slight chance of rain showers. Daytime highs approaching 78, lows level off around 65. Tomorrow night, overcast skies. From the Weatherology Weather Center, I'm staff meteorologist Laura Lockwood. Currently, it's 79 degrees.
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10: Here's the Sunny 99.7 weatherology forecast. Rain showers likely tonight, otherwise cloudy skies expected. Lows dip down to about 60, southeasterly winds 5 to 10 miles per hour. Cloudy skies expected again tomorrow, slight chance of rain showers. Daytime highs approaching 78, lows level off around 65. Tomorrow night, overcast skies. From the Weatherology Weather Center, I'm staff meteorologist Laura Lockwood. Currently 78.
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